That's Kev for Cutie on Q101. That's Riptides. It's Lou in for Lindsay. We'll have the Smashing Pumpkins back through Chicago. Yeah, they're coming home to play the United Center in October. Two sets, the Rats in a Cage Tour, celebrating Melancholy in the Infinite Sadness, turning 30. I mean, what an epic album. How they're going to pack all that into one night at the United Center, I have no idea. But you can get all the info in the concert and event section over at Q101.com.

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That is Nirvana on Q101. It's Lou in for Lindsay. 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You'll see Pierce the Veil. You'll see 21 Pilots. You'll see Alanis Morissette. You'll see everything at Riot Fest. Tomorrow morning, starting in the 8 a.m. hour, Brian and Kenzie have your first keyword. We can set you up on your Ticket Flits Thursday with three-day passes to Riot Fest. 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

0: This has been one unforgiving summer. We had a foggy 4th of July, mud pits at Lala, and cloud watching at the air show. Let's make the most of the summer we have left. Remember, pumpkin spice is coming soon.
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That's what the Foo Fighters closed everything out with in St. Louis last night. I mean, the set list, if you went to the show at Soldier Field, you got all of it. It's Lou on Q101. Yes, they opened for AC/DC down in St. Louis. All My Life, The Pretender, Learn to Fly, My Hero, This Is a Call, No Son of Mine, Monkey Ridge, Best of You, and the closer of Everlong. 9 songs. So if you didn't make the trip, but you caught them at Soldier Field, you didn't miss anything. Be with you. It's Muse. It's Q101. It seems

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A Perfect Circle will be in Hawaii in December, and you can be there as well. This national contest wants to set you up. 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Tomorrow morning, Brian and Kenzie are back. They'll have another keyword to get you qualified for all that. And then you just have to take me with you. That's like the one thing. It's Modest Mouse on Q101.

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Hopefully your fantasy lineup is set because the NFL is back tonight. The Pats and Seahawks going at it to kick things off. Bears, they'll get their action going on Sunday. They have a nooner against the Panthers on the road to start things off. I went real heavy on Bears players for my fantasy team this year. I didn't really mean to. It just kind of happened. I ended up landing Caleb Williams and Kyle Manungai and also Luther Burden. And now I'm just really hoping these guys all pull off what we're all hoping they can pull off. It's Radiohead on Q101.

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Oasis, their new doc, Don't Look Back in Anger, coming to theaters, all about the brothers burying the hatchet and Liam and Noel selling out basically every stadium on the planet last year. 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Now it's Cage the Elephant, Beaches in Tennessee. They won't

Headlights from In Color, who can thank a snowstorm for all of this happening. It's Lou on Q101. They're all good friends, but back in 2024, they got snowed in together, started jamming together for the first time, and realized they kind of had something, which is why their debut EP was titled Snow Day. That really ties it all together. It's Fall Out Boy on Q101.

New album out today from Almost Monday. Yeah, I know it's Wednesday. It's Lou on Q101. They decided to go with a Wednesday, not the typical Friday or even a Tuesday or Sunday, which would almost be Monday. Their new album, Thank God It's Almost Monday, coming out middle of the week today, which is where you're going to find this track. No More Regrets is on Q101.

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1: All Time Low, they're coming back through Chicago to play the Salt Shed on the 22nd. 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

Julia Wolf on Q101, who was a part of Riot Fest last year, and Lauren forcing the malort on poor Julia Wolf. I mean, it's a rite of passage, I think, at this point. 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Because it'd be really crappy if we were giving away three-day passes to last year's Riot Fest. We're better than that. Some 41's on Q101.

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Q101.com, all the info waiting up there. 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

New video out from Evanescence for Tell Me When You've Had Enough, which was mostly shot during their summer tour. Maybe even spot a little Tinley Park in there. You're probably going to have to watch it more than once, though. It goes by quick, so I threw it up on the Q101 Facebook page for you in case you want to go digging in. Who will you follow? 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

System of a Down, they dug up the B-side to Chop Suey for their 25th anniversary of the album Toxicity. They're offering a special 7-inch version of the song Johnny, along with the new reissue. 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

Unshattered, the new documentary from Linkin Park about restarting the band after the loss of Chester Bennington. That'll be out on the 30th. It's going to be in a lot of different theaters all around Chicagoland. Unshatteredmovie.com if you want to grab more info on where to check that out. And if you go see it, you got to keep an eye out for a familiar face. Our own Lauren showing up in the trailer for this one. You got to think she's making the cut for the movie, too.

Interpol with a new album, This Mirror Weighs a Ton, and coming back through Chicago. They will be at the Salt Shed on October 11th. 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

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Tomorrow morning, Brian and Kenzie, they will be back and hooking you up once again. 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Brian and Kenzie back on Q101. Now it's Turnstile.

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Violet Grohl, a part of the Friday lineup for Riot Fest, which means Dad could technically make an appearance. The Foo Fighters are playing way out there in Canada just before Riot Fest, but they are off that Friday, the 18th, which means, I don't know, does Dad show up? Maybe. 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

Violet Grahl. She'll be a part of the Friday lineup for Riot Fest this year, September 18th, 19th, 20th, 3 days, Douglas Park. 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

And for Cuny, who played a free show for us at the Cubby Bear 11 years ago last night. It's Lou on Q101. How do I know that? Well, a video I shot popped up on my Facebook memories yesterday. And what's even more shocking than a free show from Death Cab for Cutie at the Cubby Bear was the quality of the video I shot. I mean, it was only 11 years ago. My phone should have looked a lot better than the video it produced. It's like I had a camera on the Zach Morris phone. Go check it out. I threw it up on the Q101 Facebook page.

0: to stress anyone out, but we all have a major decision to make. What outfits should we be wearing to Riot Fest? Are you going to put the tape on for 21 Pilots? Or possibly something Trekkie for William Shatner? And just because Alanis Morissette is playing, it doesn't make that Celine Dion shirt you wore last year any more ironic. Don't you think?
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Nirvana, it's Lou on Q101, in for Lindsay. We want to get you off to Hawaii in December to check out A Perfect Circle. This national contest is stacked up. Not only getting to Hawaii, checking out the show, but you're going to get a signed guitar from A Perfect Circle. You're going to get airfare, hotel, of course. You're going to be Billy Howerdell from A Perfect Circle as well. And how about we throw in $200 too to just blow on whatever you would like on this epic bucket list style trip. 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

0: If you've listened to Q101, you've probably heard our Bryans. In fact, we have two distinct Bryans. Bryan and Kenzie, 6 to 10 a.m. and Bryan Phillips, 3 to 7 p.m. All the music you love and twice the Bryans.
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Cage, the Elephant Beaches in Tennessee. They just announced their European UK tour, but you can actually check them out in Germany. You don't have to go all the way to Germany. They're going to be playing the NFL Germany game between the Pats and the Lions. That happens November 15th. They're playing the halftime, which means, yes, you'll have to get up real early in the morning with the time difference. But you could check it out if you wanted to without having to cough up all the dough and get yourself to Germany.

0: 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Alanis Morissette. 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

We're almost a week away from Riot Fest. 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

The Paradox, who you will see at Riot Fest, if you're going to be at Riot Fest. 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

Sounds like we might see a new album from Slightly Stupid before the end of the year. 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

0: We'll see a new album from Dexter and the Moonrocks, Friends That I Don't Like. 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

0: just because this isn't Hollywood doesn't mean Chicago lacks celebrities. What about the Tamale Guy? Peter Francis Geraci. Sven Gulli. And the guy on State Street that tells you you're going to hell. Just to name a few.
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0: 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I'm falling, so I'm Here's the Veil. 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Alanis Morissette. 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

Let's go. 312-967-8300. Give us that proof of life check-in, as you usually do. Just got one early here from Diane in Bloomingdale, saying she's ready to go to Riot Fest. She doesn't have tickets. Good news, Diane, in Bloomingdale. All day long today, we have Riot Fest. Starting at 8 o'clock, we will launch Ticket Blitz Thursday, and then every hour after, all day long, you have a chance at Riot Fest three-day passes. More on that in a second, because even before we get there, in about 6 minutes, your chance, it sounds ridiculous to keep saying this, but a trip to Hawaii to see a perfect circle. You're not going to Rockford. Nothing against Rockford, but, you know, you are going to Hawaii. Or, you know, maybe they play Bloomingdale as well. But no, you're going to Hawaii to see a perfect circle. And a chance of that just about 6 minutes away. Haley Williams show passes. If you love Paramore, you love Haley Williams. Those coming up in Clash with Kenzie in about an hour. We'll get you on the phones. Foster to People just after 8. And we still have more passes for our screening tonight for Oasis. Don't Look Back in Anger. Myself and Case will be hosting that at the IMAX on Western Avenue, the Regal City North. From our great friends at IMAX, that premiere screening before it goes out to everybody else. That's coming up at about 8:50 in Music Entertainment News. But back to Riot Fest, back to

0: in these outfits, all the girls have really, really big BBLs. Mm-hmm. So you have to have your imagination in the sense of, like, I'm obviously, I don't have, like, a triple D boob job. Like, the outfits look a little insane, but it's because they're on, like, kind of, like, out-of-control bodies, if you will. So
1: like blow-up doll-type women.
0: Right. Good for them. Right. I mean, if, you know, if I could have won, okay, so I feel it. But it's like, just keep in mind, it won't be so, you know, showy, if you will.
2: And you said it to me because, you know, I'm not susceptible to the BBLs. That's not what does it for me.
0: Right.
2: It doesn't faze me. I can get through it, no problem.
0: Right. So I say that to Case. I'm like, just okay. And he goes, yeah, sure, no problem. And like 10 seconds later, he goes, oh my God. Mm-hmm. And like spits out his drink, acts ridiculous. Brian goes, wait, I want to see. And then they both start openly mocking me and my outfit choices as if I wasn't in the room.
1: Well, I was going to say, I wouldn't use the word mocking. What happened was, Case showed me the screenshots, and I am affected by BBLs. The Brazilian butt lift, if you will, if you're not sure of the terminology.
2: One in three men are.
1: Yeah. three out of four doctors approve of the BBL. That one doctor, we don't know anything about it. So I couldn't focus on the outfits that much because Kenzie was right not to send it to me because these models were like blow-up dolls looking wearing these outfits. They would look beautiful on her, I'm sure. But we are concerned about Kenzie being at Riot Fest wearing an outfit like that where most, you know, uneven ground in Douglas Park, big heels, an outfit. It could rain. Who knows? We're concerned about your well-being.
0: But Kay specifically said, what is wrong with you?
1: Yeah, I remember that.
2: They're just absurd. I'm looking at them again.
0: They're not absurd at all.
2: But they're not absurd if you were going to the club.
1: Yep.
2: They're a little absurd for an outdoor music festival.
0: I disagree. And if anything, people dress more scandalous at outdoor music festivals.
2: But not in this way. The problem with these is there's a lot of thin strips of fabric that are going to be precariously dangling in the wind. If you're going to dress provocatively,
0: yeah,
2: you actually have to wear less. This clothing is just, it's restrictive. It's prohibitive. That's the issue.
1: Well, I'd make the argument that it also makes way for a possible wardrobe malfunction.
2: Completely. Especially the first one you sent me. Kenzie, your boobs aren't going to stay in that. Come on. You know better.
0: That's not true. She has like a Z-style boobs.
2: Honey, I got news for you. If she's got a Z, you're at an X. Yours are still going to come out of there.
0: Oh, heck.
1: Well, I think that's a compliment, actually, Kenzie. I don't think that's bad.
0: You guys you're hurting me.
1: It shouldn't be.
0: I feel harassed into the middle outfit, so I bought the cheetah one.
2: Okay, the cheetah one's the best of the bunch. It's not only the cutest, but it's the one that I worry about you the least in.
0: So I bought that. I bought cheetah tights to wear with it. And I will be adding blue to my hair because I consider cheetah and leopard a neutral. Mm. So I feel like I'm allowed to add color to it.
1: Listen, I'll say this. Maybe you made a mistake, Kenzie, because every time you hang out with Kenzie at a festival, every woman in the place comes up and goes like, oh my God, I'm obsessed with your outfit.
2: I'm literally obsessed
1: with it. It's amazeballs.
0: Yeah, thank you.
2: Come with me.
1: Yeah. I mean, to the point where it's a compliment to Kenzie. It's annoying for me to hear all this come up every time. Oh my God, where did you get that? And then, you know, all of a sudden, I'm in the coffee clutch with the ladies.
2: This just feels like a level up from prior years. There's somehow less clothing. It feels more like a nipple could pop out. I'm just a little worried.
1: Do you feel it's inappropriate?
0: I mean, do you forget what I wore last year? Like,
2: not on the top of my mind. I don't remember what you wore last year.
0: No, it really hurts me that I always share my outfits with you because I texted you last year because I asked if my outfit was too try hard because there were skulls on it. And I was insecure about that. Because I love skulls, but like, people are going to think that I'm being too Like, I wasn't sure.
1: Hey, man, she's trying to be too much of a rocker.
0: But both sides of my dress were completely cut out last year.
1: Yeah, I remember. I was obsessed, literally, with last year's outfit. Why don't you put up... Well, listen, I'm for whatever you choose, Kenzie, because like I said, I'm the one that's with you most of the time during this, and I see what happens when people come up to you. The ladies, I should say. And, you know, if you want to send back the cheat off and get the other one, I'm fine with whatever you want. Kate, you went to Case for the opinion there, so... You got what you got.
0: You guys both agreed cheetah, so it's already been ordered.
1: Well, I was distracted by the BBLs. I couldn't really focus on the
2: fashion. You were seeing double. You didn't know what was happening.
0: You're like, I don't remember cheetah. I'm going to be honest with you.
1: Yeah. I don't remember the outfits. I remember the people that were in them, in the models.
0: That's nice.
1: That's
0: very
1: helpful. That's what I remember. Well, you know, you went the Case for that one. There you go. You know what? By the way, I promised.

0: this time yesterday that I'd have a Riot Fest montage for you. And everybody said, ah, it's not going to happen.
1: Heard it before. We'll hear it again. Boy Who Cried Riot Fest montage. You said you'd have one done in May when the lineup came out. That never happened.
0: That was a rough stretch in my life there in May. Kitchen had just flooded the first time. It was a rough one. But the good news is, believe it or not, I finished the Riot Fest montage for you.
1: Is that right?
0: And I have audio to prove it.
1: Really?
0: Well, I have the montage.
1: That's huge. I would love to hear it.
0: So to get you fired up for 8 o'clock when we launch Riot Fest Ticket Blitz Thursday and your chance to get free Riot Fest 3-day passes, well, this should fire you up.

0: Does that get you ready for Riot Fest or what?
1: It's coming up, a chance at a trip to Hawaii just 6 minutes away.
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2: Here's traffic.
1: Generally okay, but there is an accident. At least there was an earlier accident on the outbound Kennedy at East River Road. The right lane was blocked, causing a backup earlier, but seems to be okay now. So going inbound is about just 20 minutes from here to downtown on the Kennedy. 30 on the Ike from 390 to downtown. 30 on the Stevenson from Veterans Tollway to Lakeshore Drive. South side about 15 minutes going in. And the region, generally okay. And that construction on 8094 has kind of been paused in that Gary area, some of it anyway, so it's moving pretty slick. And Lakeshore Drive's good, too. So overall, a really nice day. And there shouldn't be any rain today. Cloudy's going to, this morning for sure, it's going to move out to about 76 degrees today.
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0: Time is running out for a trip to Hawaii. That's right. You'll also see a perfect circle. Yeah, that's why you're going, to see Pussifer in a perfect circle live. We'll give you an autographed guitar, a meet and greet with Billy Howerdell from a perfect circle, a couple $100 to spend. This is a memorable, fantastic, once-in-a-lifetime trip. And here's what you do. You have till 9 o'clock, but I get in right now, this keyword, only to the text number 95819, our side piece number, and a very simple keyword. Text the word EAT, E-A-T, as in, I will probably eat some pineapple when I'm in Hawaii. EAT. Text that to 95819 for your chance at three nights in Waikiki. And get the little drink with a tiny umbrella. You can do whatever you want in Hawaii and see a perfect circle. And come back with some free hardware, like an autographed guitar. Amazing. Text the keyword EAT to 95819 only. Make sure it goes there. I want to make sure you ever qualified for it. You have till 9 o'clock, but do it now so you don't forget. And coming up, a fact that makes your brain go with Brian and Kenzie on Q101.
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0: Time for a fact that makes your brain go with Brian and Kenzie on Q101, and it evolves your morning routine. Maybe you're doing this right now. You're all brushing your teeth wrong. You're doing it wrong. And there's the number one mistake that everybody's making when brushing their teeth, because no one likes trips to the dentist. Chase didn't go for years, I think. Was that right?
1: Easy. That sounds bad. I didn't go for years because I was confused
2: by our company. I thought you were saying easy, like easily it had been years.
1: No. I was just confused by the insurance that I was on at the time, but I figured it was easier to not go to the dentist than go to the dentist.
0: Right. So you didn't go for years.
1: Yeah.
0: It's a factual statement.
1: I don't know. Of all the things we say on this show, that's like the thing I'm least comfortable with publicizing. I go to the dentist now. I have a great dentist. I have a great time every time I'm there. I have no issues with my mouth. It's all good.
0: Your teeth look fantastic.
1: They look okay.
2: Mean, with all due respect, that you should have lied. You know, if you don't want to talk about it, you can't be mad when we bring it up, but you told us.
1: Well, that's the problem. Is that much like Abe Lincoln, who I share a birthday with, I am always honest.
0: Well, this show is too authentic, that's for sure. Other shows are not. And by the way, I never asked you if you're getting
2: Everyone
0: your teeth
2: else
0: brushed.
2: Sucks.
0: I don't remember exactly. Saying, hey, how often do you get your teeth brushed? Tell me, or I'm not leaving until you tell me.
1: I feel like you
2: feel free to lie.
1: I feel like you haven't gone to the dentist a lot lately. Is that true?
3: yes.
0: All right, so Kenzie, what do you think the number one mistake is with all of us possibly brushing our teeth that's causing more trips to the dentist, and no one wants that?
2: I'm going to say not getting on the gums, because you need to use an electric, and that electric needs to rumble your gums.
0: Not getting on the gums? Is that how you said that?
2: Getting on gums.
0: Getting on the gums.
2: You need to get on there. Sometimes people's gums look like they're running away from their teeth. The amount of separation I'm starting to see is crazy.
0: On who? Everybody? Or
2: people.
0: Oh, you're examining. It is funny. That's the first thing you look at people a lot of times, is their smile, you know?
2: Yeah. These gums are, people are not paying attention to their gums anymore.
0: Yeah. I got to brush the gums. And I like how you said that you have to use an electric.
2: You have to. And I didn't for a very long time. I'm only a few years into electric. So,
0: wow.
2: But you have to do it.
0: I've been using electric since electricity was invented. I remember the first, they said.
2: You were the first.
0: Electricity? How about this toothbrush?
1: Yes, they said, light bulb? How about the toothbrush?
0: Yep. TV? Nope. How about the toothbrush? So it is life-changing when you first go to electric toothbrush. Do you use a water pick by chance at all?
2: We had one, but right now my son has it in his room because he can't get behind his braces, so he has the water pick.
0: Ah.
2: But I just use I use floss every day.
0: Yeah, I remember we got a water pick, like a Walmart, very cheap one. And then we just started having wars with it, me and my brothers. We never used it for our mouths. We just sprayed each other and blasted each other with it. It never was used in the mouth. Water pick.
2: All right. Well, my husband drives me nuts because he says he has sensitive teeth. He says he has sensitive everything. I'm like, how have you made it this far in life? But he says he has sensitive teeth, so when he would use it, he had to wait for the water to get warm and then fill it up. And it really irritated me on a level that I wouldn't have anticipated, but he's just wasting water. And I'm like, just like effing deal with that. So I'm so happy he doesn't use it anymore because I don't know if it was just a marital thing, but that enraged me in such a way.
0: If he said that on a first date, you're not going on a second date.
2: Well, all these things came out later because you don't talk about them again, like when you're on dates, but he's like, I have sensitive teeth. And then I was buying detergent once. He's like, I can't use that detergent. I'm like, why? And he goes, I have sensitive skin. I go, why? What do you have sensitive skin? Have you broken out before using razor? He's like, no. And I'm like, so you're just assuming your skin is sensitive and we have to buy, like, it just everything on him. Like, this is so my cuticle. Like, every effing thing. I'm like, how are you alive? You're too sensitive.
0: Of all the things I've heard in my life, I've never heard someone say they went to warm up the water for the water pit.
2: I'm like, man up. Like, have your balls dropped yet? It just irritates the F out of me.
0: Oh, man.
2: Like, men used to get drafted into war, and we have to wait 5 minutes for your water to be the right temperature because if it gets too hot, his teeth are too sensitive. I mean, it just drives me insane.
0: Oh, God. I don't know if I can recover from this. Oh, my goodness. Catching strays this morning. Your husband is not even awake yet.
1: Thank God he doesn't listen.
0: Because he doesn't like what Kenzie does for a living.
1: He doesn't know she's on a radio show.
2: He doesn't know.
0: All right. I don't even know if I need to ask you, Case, but I'm going to ask you anyway. What do you think the number one mistake people are making with brushing their teeth that's causing more dental visits?
1: People are brushing too hard.
0: Mm.
1: They're jabbing the toothbrush bristles into their teeth.
0: Yeah.
1: And a lot of people have sensitive teeth, and so you got to be careful.
0: You got to warm up the water before you brush your teeth so you don't wear everything down. All right, we'll come back and give you the answer in 3 minutes. It might save you some dental visits. This fact that makes your brain go with Brian and Kenzie on

0: Coming up in just about 10 minutes, we're all going to die in 3 years and 4 months. That's right. That's not the fact that makes your brain go. The fact that makes your brain go boom was involving how you're brushing your teeth wrong, and it's going to lead to more dental visits. So we want to make sure we get it all right. There's a top six here. So let's go all through them. First off, number six, if you forget to clean your tongue. Kenzie, do you clean your tongue?
1: I do, but I do it without the engine rumbling on my electric.
0: Because
1: it'll twist. You think, you know when this stuff gets like sucked up into a vacuum? I feel like my has whoa.
0: It's like a lawnmower that hits a dog toy in the yard.
1: Kind of, yeah. <We're wrong.
0: laughs> Yeah, tough one. Flossing right after you brush, and I don't do that. I use those dental toothpicks. Those green ones, they have a green
1: that's
0: little tip
1: fine.
0: On.
1: That's flossing. We use the floss side.
0: Yeah. They
1: have a little. Or you just poke at your mouth with a toothpick.
0: And go, pink, pink, pink, pink, pink.
2: All right, I'm flossed.
0: You floss, Case?
2: No, never.
0: Oh, you got to do that.
2: I don't even like touching floss.
1: Well, when you get those dental toothpicks in the back, they got the little plastic handle.
2: I got to be honest, I don't even know what those are.
1: Can you just Google dental, like a floss toothpick?
2: It just sounds like a rich guy thing that I haven't been indoctrinated
1: They're
2: in
1: not
2: yet.
1: Rich. They are not rich.
0: I will say, though, they look rich. Like, it looks like you're rich if you have those because you're not using a piece of floss. You're actually using this little device that goes in between your teeth. They're not expensive, though.
2: Are these, like, the metal picks that the dentist jabs you with?
1: No.
2: What did you tell me to Google?
1: Just Google dental toothpick.
2: Dental toothpick.
1: Just Google that.
2: Let me refine
1: you're gonna see
2: my search.
1: A plastic? Most usually green for some reason, but you're using a plastic handle and there's a little floss in the middle of it, so it's just like a handle.
2: Okay, I don't use those, but I am aware of them. How much do those run you?
1: Okay, I'm looking at something that says $396 or $75.
2: All right.
0: Yeah, you'd think they'd be. That's one thing that inflation hasn't hit. Those things are really cheap still.
2: Well, I was just about to say, I'm sure last year they were $296, but now they're $396. They're going to go up in price. I'll be priced out of them here pretty soon.
0: I'm sure private equity will get involved, and they'll be like $400 next year.
2: Private equity can't wait to get into the teeth game.
0: Okay, so more things you're doing wrong possibly is missing parts of your teeth. You need the front, sides, back, and the chewing area. Mm. Isn't the whole mouth the chewing area?
1: I'm happy you utilize your mouth to the fullest.
0: I love tasting what I'm eating. I swish it around.
2: You get up in there?
0: Oh, come on now.
1: That's what they want you to do with the toothpaste, but you're doing it with the food, with your milkshake.
0: Yeah, I'm taking a milkshake with a bite of steak there. We're wishing it around.
2: That's what gets me. I had to get a cavity filled last year, which I thought was really embarrassing, but they said that my top back teeth, like the last ones in the row, they're like, you just keep on missing those. And I'm like, well, they're so far back there.
0: And your flashlight.
2: I gotta stick a wrist in my mouth at that point. I gotta get my whole fist in there.
0: Kenzie, you want to come over and help Keith get the back of his teeth when he's brushing?
1: I already pin my 2-year-old to the floor with my knees on both of his arms to brush his teeth every night. I can't handle it. Yeah, every night he sees that toothbrush, he goes, I'm like, get down.
0: We're in the top three here of what you're doing wrong, and we'll get to number one, which is causing more dental visits. Number three is rinsing after brushing. You got to really rinse good after you brush. The toothpaste keeps working after you're done, so if you leave it in there, it might wear down on your teeth. You have like fangs like vampires, so don't do that. Number two, forgetting to brush your teeth before bed. And here's why. At night, we make less saliva, which helps neutralize acid, so the nighttime brush is extra important.
1: Yes.
0: I forget that a lot at night.
2: Really?
0: Yeah.
1: God.
0: Why? Why's that gross?
1: That's disgusting. You're hopping into bed full milkshake, garlic.
0: That's the second time you said milkshake. I'm not eating a milkshake every night.
1: You almost do.
0: I have ice cream, but not always a milkshake.
1: Oh, how dare I?
2: Checkmate.
0: Yeah, you calm down over there. How dare you?
1: Disgusting.
0: Well, sometimes it's nice to wake up after, like, let's say you sleep an hour and you kind of roll over and you go...
1: And you could taste your food.
0: Yeah, that was a good dinner.
2: A little leftover?
0: Yeah, there's some whipped cream over there in the corner.
1: If I were Megan, you'd be in a different bedroom. That's disgusting.
2: Not really helping the milkshake allegations when your first drink was whipped cream.
1: Yeah, clearly I was so far off.
0: Yeah, how dare you?
1: I'm a monster.
0: You are.
2: All right, what's number one?
0: Number one, and this will help you to not go to the dentist very often, which, or at least you should go every 6 months for cleaning, but no extra visits, is not brushing for a full 2 minutes.
1: Yeah.
0: You think you're brushing 2 minutes, everybody?
1: Yeah, I for sure am, because my toothbrush is a timer.
0: It does?
1: Yeah.
0: Wow, Richie Rich over here.
3: What's up, Mrs. Rockefeller?
1: It was $50 at Costco. Relax.
3: Wow.
0: I got my toothbrush at Costco. It doesn't have a timer on it, though.
1: Are you sure? Because mine doesn't have a countdown. It just turns off after 2 minutes. Maybe you're just never experiencing that.
0: Oh, no. Whoa.
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0: Traffic is picking up, and you're looking at about a half hour now, 35 minutes from O'Hare to downtown on the Kennedy, 40 on the Ike from 390 to downtown, 40 on the Stevenson from Veterans Tollway to Lakeshore Drive. Southside, the merge is building up, so it's getting a little slower, about a half hour if you're south of the merge going all the way in. Just kind of lightly on the brakes all the way past Sox Park. And the region, generally okay. And same with Lakeshore Drive. So far, so good. No major accidents. It is going to be really cloudy this morning. The clouds will move out. Going to get about 78 today and partly sunny. So a really nice day.
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3: Call right now, 312-967-8300 for a chance to compete against Kenzie in trivia for awesome tickets. 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You think you can beat Kenzie? Do it. 312-967-8300. Call right now. Coming up in just about 3 minutes, we're all going to die in 3 years and 4 months. How's that going to happen? Well, we'll tell you in 3 minutes. Brian and Kenzie, Q101.

0: Ryan and Kenzie on Q101. We have a lot to get to in sports. Our baseball team's kind of imploding at this point. And also, where I'll be tomorrow night for high school football broadcast, broadcasting live in a great city with a big rivalry. But first, thank God I have tomorrow night to do that, because in 3 years and 4 months, we could all be dead. And this isn't a fact question, Kenzie, but why do you think when I say that, why do you think, what's gonna hit us up by 2030, where it's all going to end for all of us?
1: I think, like, all the food recalls lately.
0: Mm.
1: I think that it's just getting to us. We're all eating everything we're not supposed to. We eat several times a day. Necessity for, you know, living. We can't cut it out. We're going to have to keep eating.
0: We have to eat.
1: Not everyone can start a farm all of a sudden, you know,
0: right.
1: So probably that.
0: And we're even concerned about the soil that you're making that stuff into. It's probably got plastic in it as well, or chemicals.
1: Mm-hmm.
0: That's not right, but that's a great guess. What it is a new report that came from a top Anthropic researcher. He quit his job over AI safety fears, said labs are, quote, gambling with our lives, and believe AI can kill us all by 2030. Hey, good morning, everybody.
2: A little cream for your coffee.
1: Is anyone else mad at him for quitting? It's like, we could really use you at the ground zero there. You have that information. You had the job to affect it, and you're like, yeah, I'm out of here.
0: Yeah, his name was Jacob Coxon. So if you want to send some mean DMs to him for quitting, Kenzie, that's how you find him.
1: I'm not trying to be mean, but like, hey, maybe make a difference.
0: Well, you're right. The person that found this out should stay in the company and say, hey, guys. Maybe we're doing something wrong here.
1: Yeah.
0: He spent 3 years doing pre-training research at OpenAI and Anthropic, and he resigned publicly, saying he used the occasion to deliver one of the most pointed insider critiques of the AI industry's safety culture in recent memory. We've all been talking about it, that the fact that it is the Terminator. Terminator 3 was on yesterday on, I think it was AMC, I started watching it. And that's one that doesn't, you know, kind of hit that good. But you like Claire Danes, right, Kenzie, as an actress?
1: Yeah.
0: Yeah, she's in that one. And all Nick right. Stahl. You get Arnold Schwarzenegger, but you get no one from the original two movies.
1: Oh, that's one of those situations.
0: It still made a ton of money, and it did great. But it did great, but it's not that great. But I was ironically watching that yesterday, and we've said all along, these movies, Matrix and Terminator, have predicted what's going to happen, and for some reason, no one cares. I know, money. We can fire people and make money.
2: Well, this guy was saying yesterday. He goes, everybody working in the AI industry is aware that this is a possibility, but nobody is willing to stop because they're all racing to have the next evolution in AI. And we don't know what that evolution is. And the thing that I always harp on is I'm not even sure that consumers want the next evolution. The corporations do. And so now we're just sort of spiraling towards doom. Everybody's aware of it, but nobody wants to stop it.
0: Because money.
2: Money, yes,
0: money.
2: Exactly.
0: Because no one.
1: Well, and the rich of the rich is like they don't care because the richest people probably won't be affected if even everything goes to hell. They're like, we'll fly out of here on our private jet.
0: Well, yes, I was wondering if this Jacob guy who resigned said he resigned because his boss said, "Hey, Jacob, why don't you come over to the house this weekend? Help me build my bunker for the doomsday thing." Why you want to do that? Oh, you know, this stuff we're building is going to kill us all.
2: Well, did you see the New York Times interview with Peter Thiel, who's the guy behind Palantir, and he's the co-founder of PayPal? It's a tough Wikipedia read.
0: Also, the Facebook, the guy that invested most in Facebook to get started.
2: So he was giving an on-camera interview with the New York Times last week, and they asked him directly, are you concerned with preserving the human race?
1: Hi.
2: I would answer yes. I don't want to speak for you two. I would imagine you two would answer yes. He more or less gave the Jordan shrug. And, and the New York Times goes, I'm going to ask you again. I'll give you a second take. Are you concerned at all with preserving the human race? And he could not give a definitive yes, I care that humans are on this planet. So it's why this show, for years now, has maybe been a little annoyed, a little peeved when you go, well, Copilot makes my grocery list for me, and Claude helped me plan my vacation. You could have done these things without it. And now, again, to reiterate, we're spiraling towards doom.
0: Yeah.
1: Yeah, yep. Trust me, when that AI robot has a gun to your head, they're not going to be like, could you help me plan my trip really fast?
2: But can you put that 80s filter on me before you kill me?
0: Yeah.
1: That
2: 80s
1: filter? I honestly thought as a society, and listen, at first, I get it. I feel like we didn't know a lot, and these like new filters, they were whatever, they were fun, or they were coming out and trending. I thought we all had enough information that we were done with, look how I would look in the 80s. First off, you wouldn't even look like that. It's a fake edited version of yourself. And it is the most dissociative, insane thing in the world to accept a compliment on how you look of a fake photo of you. I am so tired. You look amazing. Thank you. No, No, that's not, you didn't ever look like that. You don't get to say thank you. It's fake and it's weird. And we have got to stop hopping on the AI trends. Again, I'll forgive you if it was out of the past. I think that there's more information now. Why is this 80s thing? It's the most angry I've ever been about an AI trend happening because I thought we had so much information now. And people are still like, leg warmers, go buy some. If you want to look like that, make your hair big and buy some epic leg warmers. Why do you care?
0: If you want to see what I looked like in the 80s, I can post some pictures that are not AI. I have some ready in the holster.
1: That's the irony of it, is most of these people were around in the 80s who were
0: I've got my great mullet, my brown bomber jacket, parachute pants, the first Air Jordans.
2: Oh, my God.
0: I've got the wide neck white T-shirt. I've got whatever you want. I've got the 80s pictures for you.
2: Say less.

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0: Brian and Kenzie on Q101. Check-ins from Broadview already. A few people checking in from Broadview about wanting those Hayley Williams tickets. That's at Tinley Park 2 weeks from today. And we'll have those tickets in class with Kenzie. Beat Kenzie in trivia, and you can win those tickets as we get closer and closer to Riot Fest. Ticket puts Thursday at 8. So a lot coming up in the next hour for you. Let's get to sports.
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0: Well, it's been a fun summer of baseball with football season starting last night, but our teams are kind of spiraling. So Cubs lose to the Brewers again, 8-6. The Brewers complete their regular season series against the Cubs, getting that three-run home run from Christian Yelich in the first inning, three more runs on homers all the way through, and William Contreras got one in the second. But they lose 8-6 at American Family Field. Mathematically, the National League Central is still a race, but winning 5 of 7 head-to-head matchups over the past 10 days, Milwaukee is effectively winning the division. Now, also what's bad is the Phillies have been surging lately. So now the Phillies are in first place in the NL wild card. Not good.
2: Not good.
0: I'm sure you're hearing all about it at home. Cubs are in second. Cubs are off today with the Pirates on the north side tomorrow. The Pirates just have to drive or take the red line up to the north side because they beat the White Sox yesterday 4-2. And they have one more with the White Sox today, the Pirates do. One more tonight. But the Pirates then will be on the north side tomorrow taking on the Cubs. Last night, if you're trying to get home around rush hour, might have been tough. I don't know if you thought maybe Kanye did one more show at Soldier Field. Nope, it was the Chicago Fire and Lionel Messi in town, Inter Miami. Every time they come, they sell out the stadium. This was a record. 63,094 fans at Soldier Field last night. That's a new single-match club attendance record for the Chicago Fire. Let's go. And it was a tie. So it was a tie.
2: Okay.
0: And that's I mean, I get it. I love going to soccer games, but I wish they'd keep playing until someone wins.
3: Well, games are awfully long.
0: They're long.
3: People got to get home.
0: But if you're already there, I want to see victory. That's what I need to see.
2: Or failure.
0: Yeah, exactly.
2: Something.
0: I need something.
2: Conclusion.
0: Last night, the NFL season launched, and Seahawks repeated the Super Bowl against the Patriots. And I kind of, did you watch this game, Case? Did you watch every play of this or no?
3: Can I
2: ask a question?
0: Yes.
2: Is this preseason or is this real season?
0: No, the season started last night.
2: Oh, it really started.

0: But
1: oh, you would love that show.
0: Is that right?
1: Yeah. Oh my God. Yeah.
0: I like Danny Go, kind of like Kenzie rolled her eyes because you must know what it is. Are you sick of it?
2: Yeah, you're not sick of Danny Go.
0: So, Case, he just basically stands and does dance moves by himself.
2: He's a grown man.
0: He's a grown-ass man doing, and he kind of wears.
2: I think it's important to add that.
0: You know those jorts I used to wear that were a tan-colored jean?
1: No.
0: You know him because I think you commented on him once. He kind of wears those. He kind of wears jorts, but they're tight jorts. They have, you know, Lycra in them.
1: I'm looking at a photo of him now. He has an aviator helmet on.
0: Yeah.
1: I don't know if I like this guy. He's going on tour.
0: Yeah, this guy's huge, dude.
2: And unbelievable.
0: And Harper was watching it, and I go, Harper, do you know the NFL starts tonight? Do you want to watch some football? She goes, like, one more Danny Go, which led to seven more Danny Go
1: episodes.
0: She said,
1: oh, the no fun league? Yeah. I think I'll pass.
0: It's not a fan.
1: Wait, I just signed up for his mailing list. I didn't mean to do that. I'm trying to figure out where he's playing in Chicago, and they just put me on
2: you'll find out.
1: List.
2: You're already on the wait list.
1: This sucks.
0: Can you buy tickets for Harper? Because I don't want to buy them.
1: Well, I don't know where he's playing.
0: I bet he's playing something like the Chicago Theater.
1: I bet
0: it's
1: he's
0: a big,
1: playing the United Center.
0: Yeah, he's playing three nights at Soldier Field, Danny Go.
2: See, he may be at Allstate.
0: Is it that
2: I feel
0: big?
2: Like a lot of kids go to Allstate.
0: Wow. Anyway, Seattle came back and won, but Sam Darnold got hurt. But more on Danny Go, Case. Where's he playing?
1: I can't find. They just want me to sign up for his email. This sucks. I don't want to be on his
2: or
1: email list.
2: Or Tinley, because I remember going to Kids Bop at Tinley.
0: He could do Tinley, Danny Go?
1: You think probably. About all the bands we like that can't do Tinley?
0: They can't do the Vicks, some of the bands. Oh, God, Jesus. Danny Go could do Tinley Park?
1: Wow.
2: Probably because Kids Bop did it. I hated our Kids Bop era. Like, I prefer kids music. Like, kids' songs or adult songs. I don't like the combination, really. Like, because Kids Bop is, I'm going to take your current songs, I'm going to change up the lyrics.
0: Sure.
2: And I remember getting an argument with my husband, because I'm like, I feel like I'd rather my son cursed. I'm getting so sick of, I don't like these redirect lyrics.
1: So, is there a story?
0: He kind of gets up there. I don't know what he does live. I mean, I know what the shows
1: are.
0: No,
1: but the television program.
0: No, he kind of just dances and does different scenes. Like, it might be Danny Go Dragon. She loves the dragon one.
1: And what is that
2: it's just
1: like?
2: Different, it's like different songs. Pull up Danny Go. Pull up your YouTube.
0: Okay, we got to get some Danny Go here.
1: Quickly. At some point, we'll have to play trivia this morning.
0: So, how quick did Marino get into Danny Go recently? Or was it
2: probably the last 6 months he's liked Danny Go. He's still a super simple songs guy.
0: Yeah.
2: Brian, that's still his favorite.
1: While you're looking that up, do you want to tell people where you'll be at for college football tomorrow, broadcasting on the Big 89?
0: High school football, actually.
1: Oh, I'm sorry, yes.
0: but I will be at a college stadium. It's going to be at North Central College in Naperville. It's the Naperville North Huskies versus Naperville Central Red Hawks. Huge rivalry.
1: That's awesome. That's tomorrow night?
0: Naperville, I'm coming tomorrow night, and the broadcast is on the Big 89 WLS high school football.
1: Do you think the team's going to walk out to a Danny Go song?
0: They should. I mean, they absolutely should, because... Oh, damn, I didn't have my premium head up. Okay, here we go. Here's Danny Go. Sorry. Had to go for their commercial. Okay, let's... This is Danny Go, Dinosaurs, Sharks, and Monkeys. So he's just bopping back and forth wearing jorts and kind of some cool high tops and an aviator helmet. Kenzie's not dancing like Danny Go.
2: Baby rave.
1: You know, I can't hate it too much. This just sounds like an AJR song.
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3: Here's traffic.
0: Oh, still a problem on the Ike going inbound at Wolf Road. That's exit 16. There was an accident. Three right lanes were blocked at one point. There's still a problem in that area. It's about a 20-minute delay extra. People were jammed up there. Thanks for people checking in on the text line about that. Going inbound on the Kennedy is about 50 minutes right now from O'Hare to downtown. On the Stevenson, same thing, about 50 minutes from Veterans Tollway to Lakeshore Drive. And there's also an accident going outbound on the Stevenson at right about 171. So accident on the left shoulder, about a 5 or 10-minute delay there. Give yourself about 35 minutes on the south side. The merge is really built up, jams up by Sox Park 2. Over in Indiana, normal traffic patterns, which isn't always normal. And the region's pretty good, too. So clouds moving out this morning. Going to be partly sunny today and about 76 degrees.
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5: Clash with Kenzie on the way in just about 3 minutes. Your chance at tickets for the Hayley Williams Show. If you love Paramore, you love Hayley Williams solo stuff, Credit Union One Amphitheater, 2 weeks from today, Thursday, September 24th, after Riot Fest. 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So, get ready for a Clash with Kenzie in just about 3 minutes with Brian and Kenzie on Q101.

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3: Well, here we go. One of your last chances. Tomorrow will be the last chance for Hayley Williams show tickets. If you love Paramore, you love her solo stuff, it's going to be a phenomenal show at the Credit Union One Amphitheater in Tinley Park, 2 weeks from today. 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They could be yours, Brandon. Ahoy, tell us something about yourself.
4: Hey, everyone. Brandon, I'm a special education teacher at a high school.
3: Well, that's awesome. Do you want to give the high school a shout-out or nah?
4: Naperville.
3: Let's go. I'm going to be there tomorrow night for high school football.
4: Oh, yeah? Which game?
3: Well, I'm at the North Central game, so North Central College. The game is going to be there.
4: I'll be there also.
3: Right on. I'll see you there.
5: That's so fun.
4: All right.
3: Well, I'll buy you a hot dog. You can't buy a beer at a high school game, right?
4: No, can't do that.
3: Oh, that's unfortunate. I'm going to change that for next year.
6: Yeah.
3: But first, let's do trivia. First one to five wins. Listen carefully. If Kenzie gets one wrong, you can steal a point. She can do the same with you. Brandon, call heads or tails?
4: Tails.
3: It is tails. So you're up first. Here we go. Question number one. Buenos noches translates to what in English?
4: Good night.
3: Good night is right. I would have accepted good evening or good night. Kenzie?
6: Yeah?
3: What month does enero translate to in English?
6: That would be January.
3: January. So I said it as hard as I could Spanish-wise, and you said it as about as white as you could.
6: That would be January, madame.
3: That would be January. Correct. So 1-1. Here we go.
5: Back to Brandon.
3: Brandon, what kind of a poem has 17 syllables total?
4: Crap.
3: So what kind of poem has 17 syllables?
4: Is it a haiku?
3: It's a haiku. Now, to guarantee the point, give us a haiku. No, you don't have to. They don't have to. Kenzie, what is the plural of child?
6: Children?
3: Children's right. Where'd that one come from, Case?
5: We were in the grammatical section.
3: Oh, okay.
5: Yeah.
3: Okay.
5: It's not an obvious one. No, people would say childs.
3: I'm not. Hey, man, where'd that child at?
5: Clearly, the first two questions were leftover guilt I had from accidentally offending our Hispanic audience yesterday. The next two questions were grammar. We're moving on to hip-hop, baby.
3: Okay,
6: oh,
3: but,
6: boy.
3: But before we move on to hip-hop, baby, I want to make it clear, because what you said that could have been really offensive.
5: Mm-hmm.
3: He only offended the Hispanic community yesterday because he doesn't like Mexican food.
5: Correct. I love the people. They are awesome.
3: He didn't say anything that, you know, would get him canceled. Yes. He just doesn't like Mexican food because he can't handle the spice.
5: A little spicy for me.
3: Yeah. So I want to make it clear why you offended the Hispanic community, because we love him to death.
5: Love him to death. 2-2, back to Brandon.
3: Does he have a comment on that?
6: I'm going to leave it for now.
3: It's just the food. That's it. He can't take it. And it's very upsetting because their food's delicious. And some would argue the best food in all of culture.
5: I wish I liked it.
3: Yeah.
5: I just can't.
6: In all of culture.
3: In all of, I don't know what to say otherwise. In all of all cultures. Brandon, you like Mexican food?
4: I love it. I had tacos at my wedding.
3: Oh, hell.
6: My guy right here.
3: Hell yeah.
5: Wow.
3: All right. Is it back to Brandon?
5: It's back to Brandon 2-2. We're moving on to hip-hop, baby.
3: Hip-hop, baby. Brandon, what rapper collaborated with Tim McGraw on the 2004 song Sick and Tired? What rapper?
4: Is it? Oh, God.
3: If you don't know, just guess a rapper.
4: I think.
3: Did you say it?
4: Nelly?
3: It is Nelly. Good job.
4: Oh, nice.
3: Okay. I thought he said a rapper, and when he stumbled the word there, I didn't know if that was a rapper name or not.
5: No.
3: I don't know all these rapper names today.
5: 3-2, it's back to Kenzie.
3: Kenzie, Billy Ray Cyrus was featured on what rapper's 2019 song, Old Town Road?
6: Oh, Lil Nas X.
3: Lil Nas X. Is he still going on? What's going on?
5: He's been having some mental health issues. We wish him the best.
3: Oh, okay. Thank you for doing it for me. I was really wondering where I was going to go with that.
5: 3-3, it's back to Brandon.
3: Brandon, because of the Mayan calendar, people believe the end of the world was going to be in what year?
4: Oh, man. There's so many end of the world dates.
3: Yep. AI's taking us out in 2030. We know that.
4: I mean, there was the 2012 one, and there was
3: That's it, you're good, you're good. Stop talking. You're good, you got it. Don't hurt yourself. 2012 was right. Kenzie.
6: Uh-huh.
3: In 2009, a six-year-old boy floated away in what type of device in an effort to land his family a reality show?
6: What?
3: So I'll say it one more time. In 2009, a six-year-old boy floated away in what type of device in an effort to land his family a reality show?
6: A six-year-old boy was trying to get his family a reality show?
3: This was unbelievable. This was like the O.J. chase on the news. It was unbelievable.
5: Not quite as a
4: I know it. I know it.
3: You know the device, Kenzie?
6: I honestly have no idea what you're talking about. I guess I'll go with a boat.
3: It was not a boat.
6: I don't know what you're talking about.
3: That is awesome. And for the win, Brandon, what do you got?
4: It was the balloon. It was Mr. Balloon Boy.
3: Yeah, they called him the Balloon Boy after that. And the whole country, Kenzie, was concerned, you know, drastically what was going on. And it turns out it was all a ploy to get a reality show.
6: Okay.
3: Go down a balloon.
6: They didn't get one.
3: They did not.
6: No.
3: They almost went. I don't know if they went to jail.
5: They did. They got exposed on Wolf Blitzer, and then they went to jail.
3: Oh, Wolf Blitzer.
5: Do a deep dive on Balloon Boy, Kenzie. You'll love it.
3: And Wolf Blitzer.
5: And Wolf Blitzer.
3: All right. Congratulations, Brandon. You are going to the Haley Williams Show with four tickets, buddy.
4: Nice. Love it. Thank you, guys.
3: All from Live Nation and Brian and Kenzie and Q101.

0: It's Brian and Kenzie on Q101. We'll have more tickets for the Hayley Williams Show tomorrow. Last Chance and Clash with Kenzie coming up tomorrow, so make sure you get on the phones for that. But first...
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0: It'll be one of your last chances to get a trip to Hawaii. Three nights in Waikiki. How about that? It's phenomenal. We're giving you a trip to Hawaii. It really is. I'm blown away. But we also are sending you there because you get to see the great A Perfect Circle with Pussifer live. So you get to go to a show and hang out in Hawaii. Plus, we'll bring you back with some hardware. How about an autographed guitar? A meet and greet with Billy Howardell. $200 to spend? Yeah! This is awesome. Very easy. You have till 9 o'clock to get this keyword in. The word is eat, as in I'm going to eat some pineapples in Hawaii. EAT. Text that to 95819. 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Boom. Do it now. You have till 9 o'clock.
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1: Here's traffic.
0: Well, the ice been a problem this morning with an accident on right at Wolf Road, right there going inbound at Wolf Road. That's exit 16. It's gotten a lot better, though. In fact, it should be clear. You can check in and let me know at this point because it's kind of changed very quickly by the minute. So if you're in that area, give us a text. But going inbound is still about an hour on the Ike from 390 to downtown. You're looking at 50 minutes on the Kennedy from O'Hare to downtown. And Stevenson's rough both directions because you have an outgoing accident that caused a delay earlier on the left shoulder right at 171. But going inbound should take you just under an hour from Veterans Tollway to Lakeshore Drive. Southside, the merge is really built up. And also by Sox Park, give yourself 40 minutes to get in if you're south of the merge. Over in Indiana, things moving quite normally compared to earlier in this week. And Lakeshore Drive is pretty good, too. Now, clouds moving out today. Sun's starting to come out downtown. And it's going to be a nice day. About 78 degrees. Should be dry. Clouds are going to go in and out depending on where you are.
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3: Well, the big story on the way, as Brian and Kenzie, in May, we discussed WGN Investigates reporting about Mayor Thaddeus Jones and his spending in Calumet City. And this is what Ben Bradley's report sounded like then when we go back to that report back in May.
4: We recently visited Calumet City in search of its mayor, Thaddeus Jones.
5: So we were hoping to talk to Mayor Jones, but I guess he's not here tonight.
6: About what?
5: About finances and credit card spending. So there's some concerns about the amount that's been charged to credit cards.
4: Okay. Through a spokesperson, Jones declined multiple interview requests and did not attend the two regular board meetings in March, which occurred on the same days he was in Springfield for his other job as a state legislator.
3: All right. This is very Tiffany Henyard-like. And we have an update on this story, so stay here for just 3 minutes. We have the update for you that's going to blow your mind. The full report with Brian and Kenzie on Q101.

0: Coming up in just about 10 minutes, we launch Ticket Blitz Thursday Riot Fest 3-day passes. They can be yours. It will start and go every hour after we launch it here in moments with Brian and Kenzie on Q101. But first, the big story.
1: Brian and Kenzie, the biggest story of the day.
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0: Kind of teased this yesterday because a report was coming up on WGN. There's a conflict in Calumet City over credit cards. Start to feel a little Tiffany Henyard-like. WGN investigates first reported last April some city council members claim Mayor Thaddeus Jones misused his municipal credit card. They recently voted to hire an outside attorney to potentially sue him to recover any money he's proven to have misspent. After months of chasing down the mayor, Ben Bradley, our guy Ben Bradley, finally got his interview with Thaddeus Jones, aired last night on WGN. So we have the report right here for you now to get into it because we care about the communities, especially Cal City. And here we go.
3: I'm Thaddeus Jones. So tell Ben Bradley to get my name right, spell my name right. If he wants to do an interview, stop disrespecting me and apologize to me. That's what Ben Bradley should do.
0: Was he spelling his name wrong?
4: Not that I'm aware of. I did a pretty deep dive into whether or not at any point WGN had misspelled Thaddeus Jones. I'm unaware of anything happening, but at the very least, they were sure to spell his name right in this story.
0: Kenzie, can you spell Thaddeus real quick?
5: Nope, but I got an investigative report.
0: I gotta admit, there's two D's in it, so I wouldn't have put two D's in it.
5: I would have.
0: I don't know. So anyway, he wants to get his name right before he can do an interview with him. Thaddeus Jones, here is the report.
3: At least he did.
6: We took the mayor's advice and spent the last several weeks reviewing more than 1,000 pages of documents that he was forced to turn over to the Calumet City Council after our reporting questioned his spending. After our story aired, the city council took action, claiming Jones violated the suburb's credit card policy. They voted to require him to submit receipts and other documents showing who attended the meals and trips and how the spending benefited taxpayers.
0: That very sounds, it's very Tiffany Henyard-like in the situation down there in Cal City. Also, again, with the paperwork, 1,000 documents he had to turn over. Yesterday, we talked about these 9/11 documents, 170,000 of them, talking about the air being bad in New York that were just released. Tragic situation that they kept those private. One page would have sufficed with that, but the air's bad. Don't go outside. There's 1,000 documents he had to turn over here just for Cal City on his credit card spending?
4: So between the Cal City documents and those 9/11 documents we talked about, that's 171,000 pieces of paper. I would have assumed that's all the paper in the world.
0: There can't be any more.
4: But we've got paper in front of us, so there must be more.
0: You know, years ago, when Q101 became a digital studio, I was here in the Merchandise Mart when they built it, and they said, we're going to be paperless because the future is paperless.
4: Ugh.
0: And now we got 171,000 documents from 9/11 and from Cal City on the credit card spending.
5: Good Lord.
0: That's just two things with that many documents. God, paperless was a lie.
4: It was. And also paper rocks.
0: Well, I like paper.
4: I know you do. You print out thousands of pieces of paper a day.
0: It's true. It's true.
5: That's not good.
0: Yeah.
5: Well, I mean, slow down a little bit.
0: Well, if I slow down, it's either I do it or I don't. Like, kill one tree or kill 10 trees.
4: There's no moderation with you.
5: Well, you didn't say zero or 10, so I guess I would pick one.
0: Well, you said slow down a little, so I'm still using some paper. It's going to be at least one tree or two trees dead.
5: Mm-hmm.
4: This is why you can't be in politics, because if you had a city credit card, there's no moderation. You'd be like, well, why would I buy one meal when I could buy 100?
0: And I'll tell you what, if I was misusing the credit card, I would have no paperwork.
4: No.
0: I don't want anything around. Proving my guilt.
4: Which, in a sense, is saying that you're guilty.
0: That's when I would go paperless. When I would be a bad politician.
4: A white-collar criminal?
0: Yeah.
4: That's when I decide to adopt the paperless lifestyle.
0: That'll get me to save the earth if I become a corrupt criminal politician.
4: Doing your part.
0: Mm. Here's the report. It continues here on WGN.
6: After initially delaying, the mayor finally released some records and claimed in an email to the council that an independent auditor performed a credit card review and found, quote, no item of fraud, waste, and abuse.
7: This proves to the city council that this was legitimate. You got to look at the money that I brought to Calumet City, and that's no way justifying all of the questions. I love the questions, but let me answer the questions without accusing me.
0: Okay. The thing is,
5: none of that went together well.
0: Can you repeat any of that, Kenzie, what he said?
5: I don't know if he's saying he's allowed to grossly misspend funds because he brought a lot of money to the city.
0: know what it sounded?
5: Which that doesn't make that. You can't do that. I can't steal from the company because I brought clients in.
0: Yeah. It sounded like he was sitting there waiting for the results, kind of like a pregnancy test.
4: Mm-hmm.
0: He's like, please, please let it be negative. Please let it be negative. Yeah, I told you I'm innocent. He just waited. But if it went the other way, like he didn't know it sounded like in that answer.
4: There is something that, and maybe this is unfair to him, but there is something that to me implies guilt when you're being interviewed by an investigative journalist and you're like, I love the questions.
0: Yeah.
5: But stop accusing me.
4: I don't love that.
0: Yeah. We'll keep going here with a report from WGN on the Cal City Mayor, Thaddeus Jones.
6: WGN Investigates reviewed the spending records the mayor submitted to the council and found he failed to disclose the names and business purpose for a majority of the charges for meals and travel, as is required under the suburb's credit card use policy. There were expenses big and small. Among those that caught our eye, $1,600 at Wrigley Field, described only as an office event outing.
0: That's what they are. At Wrigley Field, their office event outings. That's legitimate.
4: Is that legitimate city business?
0: I don't know. $1,600. I probably would buy, depends on the game, but like four seats, hot dogs, beers for everybody.
4: You probably did the 999 challenge.
0: Yeah.
5: Think of all the money you brought to the city. Does it matter?
0: That's right. He helped out Chicago. Yeah. What else is on this list?
6: This event outing. Charges to the mayor's city credit card over 2 years totaled $35,000 at restaurants.
0: Wait, 35 grand at restaurants?
4: And as we talked about in May, the first time we talked about this story, a lot of those charges were to specifically Chicago Cut and Hooters.
0: Yeah.
5: Really?
0: That's right. Was one in Indiana, too?
4: Yes.
0: Because he would go over the border. There was like we talked about the place, and people said it was a really good steakhouse.
4: But it sounded, I think it was an Italian restaurant, but it sounded fake.
0: Oh, maybe it was Italian.
4: I got to see if I can find the name of that real quick. I don't have that on me right now, but I can try to find it.
5: I think it was both. I think it was an Italian steakhouse. So they had like steaks, but like good pastas and all that.
0: It's not that place that was raided by the feds, was it?
4: No, it was not.
0: Because there was that one
4: was
0: over.
4: Around the same time, but no, it was not.
5: Thank God, because that place sounded good.
0: Yeah, God, I know.
5: Like, don't, how about you take down a bad restaurant, you know?
0: So, do you think people, when they saw the receipts, were upset they didn't go to the Italian place in Indiana, and then they said, I'll just take him to Hooters? You know, like, this guy gets to, this guy's going to Hooters, the other guy gets the fancy white cloth, white tablecloth down.
5: Maybe the other guy asked for Hooters.
0: And I'm not ripping on Hooters. I like going to Hooters.
4: Support the cause.
0: Right.
4: Cafe Borgia was the other place that
0: there
4: he spent a lot of money at.
0: Yeah. Mm. If you know that in the 219, that's where he went, over the border. Let's continue
5: good
0: with
5: taste.
0: This. Yeah. Hooters, Cafe Borgia.
5: Can't hate on a guy for that, am I right?
4: That's not a crime, is it?
5: Hey.
0: Wait, what was the other one besides Hooters and Cafe Borgia?
4: Chicago Cut, the most expensive steakhouse.
0: Oh, my. Yeah, I've never been there because it's too expensive.
5: You've never been to Chicago Cut?
0: No.
5: It's very good.
0: I'm like a Gibson's guy more.
5: I see my guy there at 5. Tell you that.
0: Yeah, Kenzie gets invited by Thaddeus Jones every other week.
4: Him.
5: Me and Thaddy. Thaddy, yeah. Daddy.
0: Kenzie says, Tom, we got to get some apps, right? Yeah. Can I get some apps?
5: He's not a monster.
0: Can you get a wedge? Some apps? Calamari? Yeah. Garlic bread would be nice.
5: Come all the way to the city.
0: All right, here's more of the story.
6: And $46,000 for travel for himself and others.
0: What?
6: Destinations included Las Vegas, Colorado Springs, and Miami. We know from a monthly statement that he paid for two family members to fly to Florida with him.
0: Well, you can't go alone.
4: Come on, Al.
0: You know.
5: Well, they were helping. They carried the briefcase.
0: Kenzie wasn't free that weekend either.
5: You know, I'm friends with the wrong people. I said this when Tiffany Henyard was in power. I feel the same for Thaddy Daddy. I'm just getting sick of it.
0: Yeah. Thaddy Daddy, as he's called going forward.
2: And what was the Miami trip?
7: The Miami trip was for a conference. I don't know which
2: Colorado
7: conference.
2: Colorado Springs?
7: I think it was an insurance conference. That's on the state/city side.
2: That was Miami or Colorado Springs?
7: That was both of them.
6: We did have one final question for the mayor.
5: The same conference in Miami and Colorado Springs?
0: Oh, God.
4: All those insurance conferences. I lose track of them after a while.
0: Here's the thing. You don't need a conference anymore. Didn't COVID prove that? Half people work from home now with a Zoom. It's pretty easy.
5: You would probably have that conference via Zoom. I don't think you need to go to the same conference in Miami and Colorado Springs.
0: Yeah, do you need to go to what the hell would you have to go to a conference in Miami about insurance for?
5: Insured you had a good time, am I right? I'm top.
0: Boo. No, I liked it. I liked it. Even
5: Brian
0: though
5: it'd
0: be, even though it'd be insured, E-N-S-U-E-R-D, it would be the insured. It's okay.
5: Well, Ben Bradley can't spell anything right, so who knows?
0: Ah, damn right. Thaddeus with 1D. All right, let's see the closer here.
2: Miami or Colorado Springs?
7: That was both of them.
6: We did have one final question for the mayor about that demand he made of me in May.
3: If he wants to do an interview, stop disrespecting me and apologize to me. That's what me and Bradley should do.
2: Do you still think I need to apologize to you?
7: No. You're a great reporter. I watch WGN all the time. I do not want an apology from you.
6: After that interview, the mayor responded to our follow-up questions by saying, by law, he can't reimburse the city for legitimate expenses. But he added he is willing to raise money to pay the city if and when the council approves he used taxpayer dollars for personal use.
0: Oh, God. Back to that.
5: Raise it? Like, I'm a fundraiser for your fund?
4: He's going to do a bikini car wash to raise funds for Calumet City.
0: They're good, those bikini car washes.
4: Oh,
0: Kenzie still
4: has a lot of money.
0: Kenzie won't do it. She has one veto left, but we do ours. To raise. We'll see what happens.
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0: Let's do this. Riot Fest is next week. Kenzie has her outfit. It's a cheetah print, but she might exchange it for something with less material.
5: Okay.
0: We'll see. So if you want to go to Riot Fest, 3-day passes, free. 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Here's what you do. You have an hour to do it. Text the keyword RISE, R-I-S-E, as in rise against, 312-967-8300. Text that. You have till 9 o'clock. So do it right now to get out of the way because you can enter every hour. We'll give a new keyword at the top of the hour at 9 as well. And it goes with Lauren and Brian Phillips all day long. So text the word RISE, R-I-S-E, to 312-967-8300 for your chance to get the Riot Fest with Brian and Kenzie and Q101.

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0: That is how Riot Fest will sound. That's 90 seconds of Riot Fest. And the keyword right now is RISE. R-I-S-E. That's for my girl Lori and Cherivel. Needed the keyword. R-I-S-E to 312-967-8300. You have that till 9 o'clock to text that in. And we'll have a new keyword you can enter every hour for 3-day passes to Riot Fest, 21 Pilots, Tool, Pierce the Veil, and more, as you heard all the bands. 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Ticket Butts Thursday in full effect, which will lead us through the day every hour to tomorrow. And at this time tomorrow, Case's movie review in honor of football season will be
1: Fire.
2: That's right.
3: Ooh, that's a good one.
0: I love this movie to death. Kenzie loves it to death. I'm just fearful that you won't like it because it's a big love story with a football movie.
2: I'm very romantic. That shouldn't be an issue. I'm going to go home and watch that today. I love Tom Cruise. I'm excited. And then, of course, we have our other movie night tonight at Regal City North with the Oasis documentary, the early premiere for that, which we'll have tickets for that in just an hour. But yes, I'm going to go home tonight, watch Jerry Maguire. I believe it's currently on Hulu and Disney Plus for subscribers there. And then we'll come in and talk about it at 8 o'clock tomorrow morning.
0: If you have
3: to say, Brian, yes. I disagree. I think Case is really going to like Jerry Maguire.
0: I hope he does. Because it's,
3: kind of down with big corporate and more about intimate, small relationships. Think about how he likes like really small record companies. Like that's like what this is, you know?
0: That's what Case's MO is. He likes small record companies.
2: Unfortunately, I can't argue.
0: That's on his bio.
3: 100%.
0: Before he was hooked up, that was on his Bumble profile. I love small record companies.
2: Now I tell my girl, I go, hey, check out this small record company. She goes, I'd rather not.
0: Come with me as I discover a small record company.
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0: Really heating up now. If you're going inbound on the Kennedy from O'Hare to downtown, give yourself about 65 minutes, a little bit over an hour. And outbound's pretty rough, too. A 75 on the Ike from 390 to downtown. Stevenson is just under an hour, 55 minutes, but certainly jams up in the Bolingbrook-Romeoville area on the way in before Veterans Tollway and then all the way in. 40 minutes on the south side if you're south of the Merge. Really jammed up by Sox Park as well. You'll be on the brakes. The region, generally okay. Normal traffic patterns, I should say. And same with Lakeshore Drive. So sun's starting to come out downtown. The clouds moving out. And it'll be like that all day, but about 78 degrees and partly sunny.
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3: 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And coming up in 3 minutes, we have more on Riot Fest, as it's Riot Fest tickets this Thursday. But more on the food release. 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

0: It is Riot Fest Ticket Blitz Thursday. We'll give you that keyword again here in just about 6 minutes if you hang tight for a chance at 3-day passes to Riot Fest next week, featuring 21 Pilots, Tool, Pierce the Veil, Alanis Morissette, so many more. And the lineup every hour of it is set. The schedule's there for you next week. Next Friday it starts. But there's some new information about Riot Fest that just dropped in the last 24 hours. The food lineup of Riot Fest, which Kenzie looks forward to every year.
1: Now we're finally getting to what's really going to be going on at Riot Fest.
0: Well, just so you know, they have all the, if you've never been to Riot Fest, maybe it's your first Riot Fest. And on the grounds on Douglas Park, you're going to see the Ferris wheel. There's so much fun stuff going on with shopping, and there's a rest area besides all the stages. And then there's about 100 food trucks lined up in a row. It is absolutely the best lineup of food in the business. Mm-hmm. And I think it was 2 years ago, not last year. I'm just starting to get hit my memory where me and Kenzie went over there, and I said, Kenzie, we can get anything you want. Anything on these, all these trucks, I can take anything. Just pick whatever you want. And she went, how about chicken shawarma? And I said, no, I don't like shawarma.
1: I almost exploded.
0: It was was that 2 years ago or 1 year ago?
2: Were you pregnant, Kenzie, or was that the year after?
1: I honestly don't know. I wanted to kill him either way.
0: The preamble on, I'll take anything you want, went on for about three or four minutes.
1: I just really don't care. Just pick something. I'm like, okay. And no, I'm not going to have that.
0: Yeah, chicken shawarma, no. No.
1: That's the only thing. I'm like, I'm sure.
0: Pick something else. And that's my heritage. I just don't like chicken shawarma. I don't know. It's not my thing.
2: How do you think I feel about Mexican food? We talked about that in trivia this morning.
0: I'm upsetting my own people, my Arabic people out there with the shawarma.
2: I'm upsetting my Mexican brethren.
0: But Kenzie will eat anything on the list, I think. And so, Kenzie, as you see this Riot Fest, you know, breakout here, I see things like I Love Right Away, Smoke Daddy, some of the best barbecue in the city. Taco Maya has amazing tacos.
1: Yeah.
0: And is there something that stands out to you right away?
1: Well, definitely, Sabor Cuba. I'm very excited for that. That's like kind of like taste of Cuba, flavor of Cuba. Like if that's what that means, then I'm like, I'm very, very excited about that.
0: What's the name of that restaurant again?
1: Sabor Cuba.
0: Oh, okay.
1: Sabor Cuba.
2: And right. I have a very honest and earnest question.
1: Uh-huh.
0: I know where this is going. Cuban people, get ready. Case is going to upset you right now.
2: Shout out to my guy Fidel, as I was saying.
1: No.
2: When you say a taste of Cuba.
1: Right.
2: What type of food is that?
1: Cuban food.
2: Which is.
1: I mean. This is what I predicted. What's something that Case would eat? Like a Cuban sandwich? You would eat. That's the. Using it like a roasted pork or ham.
0: Yeah.
1: Then you have Swiss cheese, pickles. You have the Cuban bread with the mustard on it. I think you'd like that.
0: Okay. They're kind of smashed like a panini almost, too, mm-hmm. in a way. The Cuban some people do it that way. The Cubans, the panini, that sandwich, the Cuban sandwich is outstanding.
1: I miss Cuban food a lot because I lived in Florida for a long time, and that's like mainly Puerto Rican and Cuban food, just like Chicago has a big Latin presence, but it's mainly Mexican.
0: Yeah.
1: So I feel like I don't get a lot of Cuban food anymore, which I do really miss. So I'm very excited to see this. Like Ropa Vieja, that's a great dish. I think you'd like that as well.
2: Okay.
1: So that's like going to be like a shredded, you know, flank steak. It's that they slow cook it, you know, with the peppers and the onions. So I think there's a lot of things that you would like. But
2: this is good to know.
1: Yes. Then I would say none of that spicy. Like, you could do spicy ropa vieja, but they probably have, like, a mild one. And then Cuban sandwiches aren't spicy. A lot of them are sweet. They used to make this one in Tampa with, like, with honey, and it was out of control.
0: You know, when I look at this, by the way, this is the DoorDash Food Village at Riot Fest next week, the announcement of all the people. Like, Bona Beef is there, of course, tremendous Italian beefs. Harold's Chicken Shack. There's something, I don't know this place, because Kenzie mentioned invented back actually the chicken hut yesterday on the show.
2: She did.
1: Yeah.
0: Invented the chicken. There's a potato hut.
1: I've been zooming in.
0: But I've never heard of that place. Potato Hut.
1: Potato Hut Chicago and get that menu rolling.
0: Do they know about our Mount Rushmore potatoes episode?
2: Oh, they must. The whole city's been talking about it.
0: The country.
2: So, okay. So potato-hut.com. You go to the menu there. I love this. French fries menu. Pick your style. Regular, curly, or sweet potato. Small, medium, or bucket.
1: Well, we know what Brian's doing.
0: Well, why wouldn't you get a bucket?
2: Or do you have your mind?
0: Come on.
2: And then it says pick your flavor. And I admittedly don't know what this means when it comes to French fries. Barbecue, sriracha, pizza, ranch, salt, jalapeno, cheddar cheese, sour cream.
0: What?
2: I can't even comprehend what that is.
0: Well, it's either a dipping sauce or they put them over the fries. I'm not sure if they just... Because pizza fries. You ever had pizza fries before?
2: No, I've never had pizza fries before.
1: I have.
2: What's a pizza fry? Why doesn't nobody tell me about any of these foods? You guys are all having foods I don't know about.
1: Because you're kind of a buzzkill.
2: I'm not a buzzkill. I love food. Everybody's just having all these secret foods without me.
0: To be fair.
1: Are you talking about Cuban food as a whole?
2: No, I'm talking about Cuban food.
0: No, I think he's on the potato thing. But to be fair, I didn't think I was going to have to be the person in your life to educate you on pizza fries.
2: I want to be so clear. I legitimately have never heard of pizza fries.
0: Kenzie.
1: Don't say my name three times in a row. I've heard of pizza fries.
0: I know.
2: Dad, don't fight.
0: That's what I'm doing. I'm saying like she's my, you know, come on now. Our kid here doesn't know what pizza fries are.
2: I would imagine, and tell me if I'm wrong, I would imagine it's French fry, cheese, pepperoni, all in one. But I'm not sure because I don't know what it is.
0: Nailed it.
2: Okay.
0: Yeah, and some sauce, too. Depends on who makes it. I don't know. I'm looking for a picture. They don't have a picture on their site. Damn you, Potato Hut.
2: God, get your S together.
1: I have to say something that
0: I'm going to go to their Instagram. Keep going, Casey. Let me see what's going on here.
1: Something that I think I'm going to try instantly when I get there, because I've passed it a couple years in a row, and I got to try it. It spikes my interest every year, is the island noodles. So that's the wok-fried soba noodles, but you can add, like, there's a choice of their island-style sauces and then different meats.
0: Yeah.
1: And then the noodles and all the veggies. So it's kind of like a build-your-own, like, wok, like, with the soba noodles. And I think I need to get in on that this year. I think that's what I'm going to get first.
2: The crazy thing is we all experience Riot Fest together every year. We all go. We've all been going. We all love it. It's one of our favorite weekends of the year. At no point throughout my history in Douglas Park have I ever once thought about consuming a noodle while on festival grounds.
0: Mm.
2: It's like that doesn't exist. And by the way, sure, it's great. But my only Riot Fest food that I hone in on every year is I always from the... And I admittedly don't know their name, and I'm trying to find it on Reddit, and I can't find it, and I can normally find everything on Reddit. But there's the food vendor that's at every festival, and they're at Riot Fest. And they've got the big lemonade, the 32-ounce lemonade. And
1: oh, like the corn dogs.
2: Yeah, and the fried pickles or the mozzarella sticks. I sort of alternate between the two. But once I get past the big lemonade, I'm not even seeing the other food options. I just want the lemonade.
0: Well, I'm here to tell you.
1: Sorry you're so skinny. You only have a drink while you're there.
0: I'm here to tell you. I don't buy it on Potato Hut's Instagram, that whole last...
2: Back to Potato Hut?
0: While you were just blabbing away there. I don't know what... I wasn't listening, you know?
2: Are you drunk looking at the Potato Hut?
1: I know. Like, what happened to you?
2: You slur all your words?
0: Potato Hut is stupid. This place is unreal. They have not only what you just said, Case, about pizza fries. Just what you said. They put that there. They'll take a baked potato and shove all the stuff of your options. Let's say it's the pizza fries.
1: Case, you love those. You used to get them at McAllister's.
2: I do love a baked potato.
0: Look at this baked potato. So it's stuffed all the stuff and French fries stuffed into the baked potato. Whoa. With all the pizza stuff.
2: Whoa.
0: And meat.
1: And meat. No details, by the way, on what kind of meat or sauce.
0: It's chunks of steak in there with the pizza fries. Potato.
1: Can I get you guys to commit to something really fast?
2: Probably not, but go ahead.
0: I don't know.
2: Kenzie, real quick. Brian, what's the Potato Hut Instagram that you're on?
0: Am I on the wrong one?
2: I don't know. I don't see Potato Hut.
1: He's on Potato Hole, like, porn right now.
0: Oh, wait a minute.
1: What were you on?
0: Oh, no.
2: Oh, my God. Now I've got this baked potato fantasy, and you're telling me I can't have it?
0: It's Potato Hut United Kingdom.
2: Oh,
1: they're probably the same.
0: No, because it's www.potatohut.com. That's why these had to put dashes in it.
2: Oh, my God.
0: Damn it!
2: We fell to the English again?
0: Let's fight another war over there, though.
2: Yeah, not where my stuff is.
1: We can't have anything happen to us.
0: So I'm on the wrong Potato Hut. Potato Dash Hut.
1: I would imagine they're doing similar concept.
0: I don't think so.
2: But it's like how sometimes British music is ahead of American music. The American potato hunt might not be there with the baked potato.
0: I should have went to
1: the. Have to ask though.
0: I should have went to the link to their Instagram at the bottom of their web domain.
1: Why the hell didn't you do that?
0: Because I looked it up.
1: Click on theirs. Click on that one. What do you got?
0: I am, and I was asking for my password on the desktop.
2: Oh, okay. Forget it. Never mind.
0: Wait, what the hell is this? I got a Wix. I went to the Wix page. It makes websites.
2: Oh, yeah, their Instagram links to the Wix Instagram. That doesn't help us.
0: Why are they doing that?
2: Come on. Kinsey, you wanted Brian and I to make a promise to you. What was that?
1: Yeah, can we focus on me again? That's my favorite thing we do.
0: All right, go ahead.
1: I always, and you guys every year give me a lot of flack, and you make it really difficult.
0: I don't remember
1: and
0: this.
1: Just for once, I would like you guys to join me, and we all go nice and early on Friday when Riot Fest opens, because I like to get there early and try all the food. We can just have a nice lunch there when we get there. And then we can do a nice post about the potato hut, about the island noodles, about Case's lemonade or whatever. And then we can have a nice time and try some foods together. Maybe Case could have a few bites because he's not good at exploring the menus. So that would be a very good thing for us to do.
0: So demeaning. You can't read a menu.

0: Brian and Kenzie on Q101. We just got done breaking down the food for Riot Fest. It'll be on the podcast if you missed it. Potato Hut, we're looking in your direction. In the meantime, if you want to win free tickets to Riot Fest, it is Ticket Blitz Thursday. 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Text RISE if you haven't yet, like Rise Against, R-I-S-E. And we'll have another keyword coming up for you at 9 o'clock. It continues every hour today after we launched it. 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
0: Pretty much no matter where you go right now, any direction, you got to give yourself a little more time. Like from O'Hare to downtown on the Kennedy is about 65 minutes. Going outbound is about the same. If you head toward the Edens, it's jammed up almost to Dempster. 75 minutes now on the Ike from 390 to downtown, about an hour going out. On the Stevenson, you're looking from Veterans Tollway to Lakeshore Drive at about 50 minutes. It's also jammed up before that if you're heading inbound in the Bolingbrook, Romeoville area, that construction going on there. And about 40 minutes, maybe a little bit more on the south side if you're south of the Merge. The Merge and by Sox Park are really slammed. And then going eastbound on 8094, just like it was earlier in this week from an accident, the construction is slowing things down. Right around Gary, there's road construction, both shoulders closed. And that's going to stay that until wait till like Thanksgiving. So that's where it slows down with both shoulders closed going eastbound on 8094. Lakeshore Drive, generally okay. If you're heading southbound north of Belmont, always slows down in that area too. So it is 68 degrees. Temperatures actually dropped this morning. And the cloud cover, it's pretty heavy downtown, but there should be no rain today. The sun.
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2: Coming up in music entertainment news, about 2 weeks ago, we talked about the artist Stella Lefty from the Chicagoland area and possible plagiarism charges, and had to give Noah Kahan a writing credit on a song that sounded very similar to a Noah Kahan song. So coming up, we have an update in music entertainment news about, well, not that one, not two, but three more songs that sound like ripoffs, plagiarism, if you will, and we'll play those for you. You decide. We'll play the situation and play the songs for you coming up here in just about 3 minutes, part of music entertainment news, as well as Riot Fest Ticket Blitz Thursday continuing, a new keyword on the way. 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

0: Brian and Kenzie on Q101. A few minutes away from a new keyword. 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Text that to 312-967-8300. If you haven't, that's how you get to Riot Fest for free. 3-day passes. We're giving away. It's Ticket Blitz Thursday every hour. So RISE to 312-967-8300 if you haven't done that already. Hang tight. You can enter again with a new keyword in moments after music entertainment news. So 2 weeks ago in music entertainment news, we discussed Stella Lefty, the newest pop sensation, but heiress more importantly, in my eyes anyway, to the Groupon fortune. Yeah. I've been DMing her dad. He's a billionaire, and he's from, is it Glencoe? The North Burbs here in Chicago. I think it might be Glencoe.
1: It is, yes.
0: Or Wilmette. So local. Glencoe.
1: Yep.
0: Very rich. That's where Risky Business, you haven't seen that yet, Tom Cruise, it was based in Glencoe, where he lived.
1: That's the movie where he's dancing in his underwear?
0: Yeah.
1: Okay, I haven't seen it, but there's the Guitar Hero commercial that was based on Risky Business that I do know.
2: There's been so many.
0: Yeah.
2: Everybody's sliding in with their t-shirt.
0: Maybe you bump Jerry Maguire and do Risky Business tomorrow.
2: No.
0: Tom Cruise's sensation. But anyway,
1: I like that guy.
0: So she's from up there, and I have no problem with people that have their dads become billionaires and then take
2: Nepo
0: care of
2: babies,
0: you.
2: Nepo babies, you're saying?
0: Yeah. I don't even like that term anymore. It makes me feel like you're just ripping on someone. It's not their fault they were born with rich parents.
2: But everyone else is, like, Nepo doesn't have to be bad.
0: But I believe
2: it's a reality.
0: But I believe the term has become negative. Nepo baby, you know, that.
2: I want people to call me that on the streets. I would love that to be my slur.
0: I would
2: take it all day, baby.
0: If that's the one thing people ripped on me, that my dad was rich and did something pretty big to get rich, like, okay, fine, come
2: sucks
0: at me.
2: Suck, am I right? Yeah. Hello. I would love to be called that.
1: And I think even for me, who sometimes is maybe a little bit more critical of people in the public spotlight than you two are, I love Violet Grohl. I think there's a lot of great actors and actresses right now, Margaret Qualley being one of them, who are Nepo babies. Fine with me. I understand that it opens the door for you, but hey, if you're talented, I just want to see good stuff. I don't care who makes it.
2: That's just the truth. I mean, like, Kate Hudson is technically a Nepo baby. A lot of actors and actresses that we love right now, and our big, big stars had parents and stuff in the industry. That's just how it is.
0: It's nice to have a good start, but you do have to prove yourself to stay inside the room, if
2: you
0: will. Right,
2: you can get in the room and then F it up, for sure.
0: Which we've also, we don't talk about those, a lot of F-ups out there that didn't make it, that had a good start.
2: Yeah. Mm-hmm.
0: So,
2: but again, I think the only people who have a real, real issue with Nepo Baby are Nepo Babies, and that's because it's their biggest problem. It's the worst thing they've been called, and it's their biggest issue on the table.
0: So Stella Lefty, local girl, beautiful, and rising star. She's a show at the Aragon Ballroom. Growing online movement has continued to call out Lefty, though, for other instances of possible plagiarism. Like, we played her hit Boston, her song Boston. It sounds eerily similar to Noah Kahan's Stick Season.
1: Yeah, so this is why we started talking about this 2 weeks ago. She has a song called Boston. It is the second biggest song in America right now. I never thought I would say this, but thank God for Ella Langley and her Texas song for statistically becoming one of the biggest songs of all time. It's keeping Stella Lefty.
2: In Texas.
1: Yeah, she's from Texas. Yeah, that song.
2: I can tell by the way.
1: That's the one. Statistically one of the biggest songs of all time. It's keeping Stella Lefty out of having the number one song on the Billboard Hot 100. We talked about this 2 weeks ago, though, because she announced the show at the Aragon as a part of her U.S. tour in what's going to be the early part of 2027. And something about it just made me sad at the thought of her, who was born on third base, playing the Aragon.
0: Love using a Jim Harbaugh term here. Love that.
1: And the show sold out in 1 second.
0: Yep. Okay.
1: So clearly people did not heed my warnings about Stella Lefty.
2: And I have to say, Case, I thought was a little overly judgmental. And I pointed out that the same thing happened to Olivia Rodrigo. She owed Paramore credit.
1: Mm-hmm.
2: I think that can happen to young writers. You can have a beat in your head without realizing it. There are somebody. I do think that genuinely does happen on accident sometimes.
0: I think
2: it's going to be unintentional.
0: There's only so many chords out there.
2: Well, I think that you can. I think that things can be in your head from a long time ago without realizing. I think that can happen. So I was like, okay, she may not have realized. She didn't realize it was catchy. I didn't love her statement about, like, well, his team called, so we had to do it. It wasn't like, I can't believe I didn't hear that. Like, I didn't think she owned it entirely. Okay. I was like, let's see what else she has. Well, it seems like she has a lot of other people's songs also. And now I'm like, there's no way. Fool me once, okay? Well, this is not good.
0: And before you get ahead of yourself, what you're talking about is she had to give Noah Kahan a writing credit on Boston.
2: Yes,
0: because the song was so close. This has happened throughout history with bands too, by the way.
2: Yes. That's why I was like, let's just relax. This has happened to many, many artists that are successful and talented.
1: It has. Now, in the week that followed since we talked about this, when we were on vacation last week, Stella Lefty said to Rolling Stone, she goes, honestly, when I was writing that song, I wasn't thinking about Noah Kahan. I wasn't thinking about anything at all. Not necessarily the artistic statement that I want to hear. And then a lot of her old TikToks covering Stick Season started to surface. So she was already behind the eight ball with me. She wasn't making the greatest impression. And then, I believe, if my ears heard correctly 5 minutes ago, Brian said, not one, not two, but three other plagiarism claims.
0: Yeah. So we
2: haven't even made it through all of our songs yet. So, Lord, no. This is just from the small batch.
0: This is just her Spotify playlist of her songs. So let's go through some of these, and you be the judge. You be by your ears what you think is going on here with Stella Lefty, a local girl that's on the rise for sure, pretty huge. So
2: maybe the fall suit. We'll see.
0: Last week, it was discovered that her song Summer, You Were Mine shares an eerily similar familiar melody to the 1998 song by The Chicks, There's Your Trouble.
2: The Dixie Chicks,
0: if you will.
2: At the time.
0: Yeah, they had to shorten it to The Chicks.
1: Sorry, I know that personally offended you.
0: It did, actually.
2: just to clarify, if you're like, oh, The Chicks, who are they? It was at the time The Dixie Chicks. Not everyone knows they are shortened to The Chicks.
0: Did they try to say it was racist to call them using the word Dixie?
1: Honoring the Dixie, yes.
0: I mean, they're the Dixie Chicks. That's fine.
1: Well, they're now The Chicks.
2: Chicks. No,
0: I would argue that calling yourself three, women The Chicks is actually sexist as opposed to the Dixie Chicks.
1: You know what? Now's not the time to pick on The Chicks.
2: Can we focus on Stella Thefty first?
0: Stella Thefty.
2: Can we hone in?
0: Yeah. Okay, so here's her song, Summer, You Were Mine, and then afterward you're going to hear The Chicks song.
2: We're going to roll right into it. We're going to play both.
0: Yep, we're going to go right into it. Here it is.

0: forgot how good this song is.
1: Awesome.
2: That sounds like a hit.
0: Now, you might think, you think they sound too similar? I kind of think they're just both kind of peppy country songs. Mm-hmm. Like, I don't know if they're copying chords record there in the chorus. I don't know.
2: Well, some people are wondering now, unfortunately, is if she's using AI, because I don't know if she's a fan of these are, this is like, what we're about to get into is actually kind of a vast amount of genres, if you will, like Noah Kahan to the Dixie Chicks, like an older song, because she's pretty young, and then we're going to get into some musical stuff, and it's like, is she using AI, and she doesn't realize that it's ripping off songs, because AI uses things around it, and that's why she's like, I had no idea, and it's like, well, maybe she's not writing it.
0: So, the Chicks, There's Your Trouble. There's Your Trouble songwriters weren't initially listed as songwriters on Summer You Were Mine on streaming services, but their credits showed up later. Atlantic, Lefty's label, tells Rolling Stone that it was an approved interpolation and that the credit omission was what the magazine describes as, quote, a streaming platform error.
1: Right. Mm. All right.
0: Always blame a streaming platform error when something goes wrong in your life.
1: I love doing it.
0: Yeah. Now, if that wasn't enough, listeners soon noted the similarities between her song Why Wouldn't We and the Blake Shelton hit I'll Name the Dogs. So let's take a listen to hers and then his. Let's do that.

0: All right, those are the same.
1: Drew, I want to hear that again.
2: That one got Brian. That just sounds like karaoke.
0: Yeah, get out of town, man.

0: ends the same. Like, they're both talking about getting like in the bed together, and yeah. like it's like the same.
1: Like Shelton marrying our girl from No Doubt, Gwen Stefani.
2: Oh my God!
0: Oh.
1: Wow. Okay.
2: So I, with the chicks, when I was like, all right, yeah. I don't think it's
0: and that was kind of Noah Kahan. Noah yeah. Kahan was like, oh, I can see that for sure.
2: That one. Gotta be honest, that's a one for one.
0: It sounds like she forgot the lyrics to play Shelton. We just fill in what rock.
1: So we have Noah Kahan getting credit on Boston. Yes. We have yes. the chicks getting credit on the Summer You Were Mine.
2: Yes. On There's Your Trouble, which is the chick song.
1: Yeah. yeah. So is the Blake Shelton getting any credit on this one yet?
2: No word from the Blake Shelton camp yet, but if I were him, I'd be plotting out what Lambo I'm gonna buy. After I sue Stella Lefty into the ground.
1: He's already got the voice money, though. I mean,
2: well, he's got, and this was the number one hit on the country charts in the same way that the chick song we talked about, that yeah. was a number one hit on the country charts, too. So while it, you know, admittedly, I didn't know this Blake Shelton song, I'll Name the Dogs, the people in that universe, this is like their Everlong. So she's just taking from the biggest songs in country.
1: Yeah. He's busy.
0: And they'll never know because it's on a different station.
1: Yeah. He's got the
0: and
1: voice.
0: And there's another country song that one also sounds like. So if she doesn't say it's the Luke Bryan, I forget. But if there's a female country song that does a list as well.
2: Mm-hmm. Country songs love lists.
0: And let me tell you something. Nobody likes the list more than Luke Bryan. Those were going to get to him. But that man be listening. Yeah. He be listening.
2: Beer o'clock.
0: It is like also, it's like another female country song it's very similar to. So it's like she could have ripped off either, to be honest.
1: All right,
0: but the one we have next is the worst to me.
1: Yeah, there's one more now. So that's three, including the Noah Kahan song.
2: Which three is a lot.
1: One's
0: a lot for a new artist. This isn't three, and she has the Prince catalog.
1: So
0: it's three, almost 4-3.
1: So the fourth Stella Left plagiarism song hit of the internet. Earlier this week, fans noticed the similarities between Lefty's song Misery and the song A Million Dreams from the 2017 The Greatest Showman soundtrack. So let's play that again. So this is going to be her first and then the song that allegedly plagiarized.

0: Wait, is that the same thing? I mean, I'm not being funny. Is that the, did you put it in another mistake?
1: That's the two different songs.
0: I gotta hear that again.
2: She's like, you know what sold well? The Greatest Showman.
0: Why didn't I do this with Van Halen songs?
2: So when Misery first came up on my timeline, because like I was cooking and my phone kind of auto-scrolled and Misery came up, and I literally jerked around because I was like, why are there different lyrics to The Greatest Showman? Like, I thought somebody was combining something on purpose. I'm like, that's not the lyrics. That's how similar it is that I whipped around and went, wait, that's not the lyrics? Like, why is somebody singing it wrong? Or did they combine something, like, for fun? Some people do that. Like, you rewrite it. And I'm like, this is her release? I was in shock.
0: I got to hear it again.

0: I'm gonna definitely start doing that.
1: Oh yeah,
0: I need to start doing that.
1: About time we cash in.
0: Yeah, no one cares.
1: You're so clear,
0: God. Yeah, no one cares at all. Come on.
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0: Well, all original music at Riot Fest. 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

Heights dying for Riot Fest tickets. Arlington Heights loves making that ride down to Riot Fest. So many people checking in on that. Can't even list all their names. And to get a feel for what Riot Fest will be in 90 seconds, this is what next week with Q101 is going to be all about. Riot!

Brian and Genzi on Q101. We just gave out the new keyword for this hour for Riot Fest Ticket Blitz Thursday. It is trio, as in alkaline trio. Text the word trio. T-R-I-O to 312-967-8300. T-R-I-O 312-967-8300. Yes, Riot Fest is next week. It is Ticket Blitz Thursday. We got some check-ins from Arlington.

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0: Traffic staying pretty tight here right now. If you're going inbound from the Kennedy or on the Kennedy from O'Hare to downtown, it's going to take you about an hour at this point, an hour going out. Still over an hour, about 70 minutes on the Ike from 390 to downtown. Northbound Tri-State toward O'Hare is also on the brakes all the way. Same with the Stevenson from Veterans Towway to Lakeshore Drive. It's kind of open a little bit by Veterans Towway, but then really jams up by the time you get toward the city. I gave yourself about 50 minutes overall. Still 40 on the south side if you're south of the merge going in. Definitely jammed up and on the brakes. Over in Indiana, there's an entrance ramp closure due to construction until almost Halloween. That would be 8094 East at Broadway. That's exit 10. And that's caused a backup in that area because that's a new closure with some of the other shoulder closures that's going on there. And Lakeshore Drive, if you're north of Belmont heading southbound, it's jammed up like it always does around this time. It is 68 degrees. Sun's peeking out. It's going to be kind of cloudy most of the day.
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3: In about 6 minutes, I'll tell you why I'm going to Naperville for high school football tomorrow night. 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Also, you want some free wings? 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

0: you taking away from today's show with Brian and Kenzie on Q101? Text in your takeaway right now. 312-967-8300. Something memorable to you on today's show. We love hearing your takeaways. 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A first impression's great to hear back from. 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
0: Well, reminder, tomorrow night, I'm coming to Naperville, baby. And I'll be doing a broadcast, as I've been doing the last several weeks, the Sportscaster Game of the Week that airs on our sister station, 890, the Big 89 WLS. So it'll be tomorrow night, 7 o'clock, and it's a huge one. The game is going to be at North Central College in Naperville, but it's going to be Naperville North Huskies facing the Naperville Central Redhawks. A bitter rivalry to the death. Or it's a football game that could be very nice.
2: I was like, I thought it was just a nice football game.
0: These have been a blast every Friday night, and I love going out there and seeing our listeners at the games. I know this one will be packed as a rivalry game in Naperville. Again, it's at North Central College. And broadcast, I'll be the play-by-play guy. And then we have two students from each school are on the show to talk about their schools. It's been really fun.
3: Is it kind of fun to share the booth with two high schoolers? And, like, I mean that in a very genuine way.
0: Yeah, I pull my Colt 45 with a bag on it and just, you know, I kind of, you know,
3: are
0: share
3: you threatening them?
0: No, I share the booze with them. Is that what you're saying?
3: Oh, I thought you meant Colt 45 the gun.
2: And there goes his endorsement.
0: Oh, boy. No,
2: Colt 45. I don't know if it's that much better that you're sharing booze with them. I don't. He's like, whoa, I only meant the beer. Both not good.
0: Case doesn't drink. In case you don't know, a Colt 45 40, a 40, if you will. You put it in a bag and you drink it.
3: Oh, I know what a 40 is.
0: Yeah, it's a 40.
3: Yeah, I follow. No. I know. I'm hip. I'm cool. Come on now.
0: I'm not sharing booze with the kids. We're giving them a chance to broadcast on the radio. And these kids are great. These kids are amazing. The school programs now in high school for broadcasting, which, you know, we didn't have, or at least I didn't have, are unbelievable. Really, really good. So Naperville, North Central College, where some graduates have worked here at Q101. They have a great broadcasting program there. And then it's going to be Naperville, the North Huskies against the Redhawks. And let's go. Tomorrow night, 7 o'clock on 890, the Big 89 WLS. And then also, speaking of football, this will be something good to order up after that game. But Lou Malnati's is bringing back the Buffalo Chicken Pizza and Rewards.
2: Woo!
0: Fans. So on game day, with free wings every time Chicago's pro football team wins.
3: I love that. So you get wings every time Chicago's pro football team wins?
2: Oh my God, really?
0: So here's the deal. When they win.
3: Yes, really, Kenzie.
0: Really, Kenzie.
2: How many?
0: So here's
2: tell me how to do it.
0: Okay, hold on. First off, the Bears have to win. They have to win the game.
3: Chicago's football team.
0: Yeah, Chicago's football team. My bad. So they win the game. And then what you do is you have about 7 days to do this. You get a free medium order of wings with any $30 purchase, redeemable within 7 days. And it's going to run for all 15 games that the pizzeria is open this season, Lou Malnati's.
3: That's awesome.
0: So you get the pizza, you get some wings for free. Hopefully the Bears run the table. Go to the Super Bowl, you get a whole bunch of wings.
3: And boy, was I delighted when our friends at Lou's hit me up earlier this week and they were like, hey, Case, we're bringing back the Buffalo Chicken Pizza. Are you guys interested? I said, send it over now. They said, we can't, but we can send it over Thursday. And I said, that'll be fine. This pizza fed me for almost a week last year when they dropped it off. It is everything you would want from the classic Lou Malnati's styling of pizza with the updated zesty buffalo chicken. I sweat like a hog when I eat this thing.
0: I know, because you typically don't love spicy, but you eat it because it's so good and you can't stop.
3: This
2: he
3: is
2: allows
3: exactly
2: buffalo.
3: I allow buffalo, but I sort of use this as a weight loss technique for me, because even though I'm eating the Buffalo chicken pizza, I'm sweating so much that I'm losing more than I'm gaining. It really works out nicely for me.
0: It's a win-win.
3: It's a win-win.
0: Your taste buds and your body.
3: Oh, and I love when I get a win for my body.
0: So, Kenzie, I don't know if you remember what's in this pizza, but here it is for the Buffalo. So it's the Lou's handcrafted wing sauce. It's made from a proprietary blend of homemade ranch dressing and Frank's Red Hot original cayenne pepper sauce.
3: Oh, my God.
0: It's built on Lou's signature buttery, flaky crust finished with Wisconsin mozzarella.
2: Hell yeah. Keep talking.
0: Premium all white meat. Love the white meat. Chicken. Red onion.
2: You don't discriminate, though. It's fine.
0: Red onion and fresh parsley. And this is starting this week. So the
2: that's all so good.
0: Chicago football team plays Sunday at noon against the Carolina football team.
3: The Buffalo Chicken Pizza hits stores today. You can go get this now.
2: So dumb.
0: If you're wondering why we're saying
2: we
0: it like that.
2: We should not just go past it like that. That's okay. Been horrible.
0: There's rules on if you're doing a promotion and you're not officially tied in with the team that you can't say the B word.
4: Mm-hmm.
0: So we have to say Chicago's pro football team. We're not morons. That's how we have to say it.
3: So again, unrelated to our pro football team and their possible success this Sunday against the Carolina pro football team, you can get this Buffalo chicken pizza now. The free wings that Brian mentioned, that starts Sunday when our Chicago pro football team kicks off and takes on the finest that Carolina has to offer.
2: It's so bad.
0: Oh, this is so good. This deal's so good. The way
2: the
0: we described it.
2: Great.
0: Might have been tough. The Buffalo chicken pizza and rewarding fans with free wings when the Chicago pro football team wins. It's Brian and Kenzie on Q101.

0: Ryan and Kenzie on Q101. Your takeaways coming in just a second. But first, the Riot Fest 3-day pass keyword for Ticket Blitz Thursday this hour is TRIO, as in Alkaline Trio, T-R-I-O, to 312-967-8300 if you haven't already done that, because that gets you possibly to Riot Fest next week with us. Again, TRIO, as in Alkaline Trio. Text that to 312-967-8300. And we have a special surprise at the end of our takeaways and our podcast information about getting you to something very special tonight. More on that in a second. First case, what is your takeaway from our listeners? Sorry, I'm getting emotional about takeaways right now.
1: I know.
0: I really do.
2: I just love today's show so much, you don't want it to end.
0: I do, and I love our listeners to death, and your takeaways warm my heart.
1: Buffalo getting caught in the throat.
0: Or that. Thank you.
2: The potato skin that you just found, I think, is doing you some harm.
0: Thank you, Lou Malnati's.
2: Love you. 815 checked in, Rebecca. First time takeaway. Welcome to the party.
0: I love that.
2: You can spend as much of the taxpayers' money as you want as long as you pay it back with a bikini car wash.
0: Damn right.
2: That's America.
0: It is. Whoa.
1: All the money you brought in.
2: Yeah, exactly.
0: Kenzie, what do you got?
1: Rob's takeaway, we might die in a few years, but at least I look cute in the 80s filter.
0: Thank God. Check it out, my mullet, man.
1: That's what I would have looked like, even though I was alive in the 80s and didn't look like this.
0: Mm. And finally, a takeaway from Kendra. She wants me to read it in a low, creepy voice. That's what she said.
2: Hey, you sound fun.
0: Mm. So just my normal voice. Takeaway. Warm water pick all the way.
1: Oh, God. Oh.
0: Good luck dealing with that, Kenzie, the rest of the day.
1: Thank you.
0: Case, what's on the podcast?
2: Oh, on the Brian and Kenzie podcast today, nobody panic, but we'll all be dead soon. We talked about the man that left the AI company yesterday and said that AI is going to kill us all. But again, hey, you look good in the 80s filter, so keep on using it. Also this morning on the Brian and Kenzie podcast, Brian and Kenzie invited me into the world of Danny Go.
0: Mm.
2: I learned a lot about something that I had no idea previously existed. That was in our sports report, believe it or not.
0: Yeah, I forgot how we got to that.
2: I don't know. Oh, you couldn't watch the Seahawks game last night because your daughter was watching Danny Go.
0: Yes, and so, I enjoyed watching Danny Go with her.
1: And that's sports. Yeah.
0: I don't know who won last night. I don't know.
2: Also on the Brian and Kenzie podcast, we covered the continued corruption in Calumet City and the updated report we had from WGN's Ben Bradley. And in music entertainment news today, we talked more about Stella Thefty and her love of plagiarizing some of country music's biggest songs ever.
1: She's putting out covers. That's all she's doing.
0: Everybody should do it. It's pretty easy. It's cool. Sell out the Aragon that way.
2: I know. It's awesome.
0: What you can come to tonight, very exclusive, myself and Case will be at the Regal City North Theaters. And this is for Oasis, Don't Look Back in Anger, in IMAX Theaters. And this is a first look at it. It opens this weekend. But you can be to our special screening. So call right now, 312-967-8300. If we can fit you in, we will. And this is an incredible Brian and Kenzie screening. We've been waiting for this for months. The Oasis Don't Look Back in Anger in IMAX Theater. So join us for this special screening. If you want to hit us up, call us, 312-967-8300, and we will fit you in.
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0: Still pretty tough on the Kennedy going inbound from O'Hare to downtown. Just under an hour now, but pretty close to it. About 50 minutes from O'Hare to downtown on the Kennedy. An hour now on the Ike still from 390 to downtown on the Stevenson from Veterans Toyota to Lakeshore Drive is about 45 minutes. And now about 35 on the south side. The merge has opened up a bit. Jams up a bit by Sox Park. But, you know, still pretty rough when you get to the city part. And over in the region. So 8094 heading eastbound in that whole Gary area. Still rough with both shoulders closed for construction. And that's going to go until at least Halloween. And then Lakeshore Drive, no major problems there either. It is about 69 degrees, cloudy. The clouds should move out throughout the morning. More sun comes through, and about 78 degrees.
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1: Holy crap.
0: Holy crap.
1: You answered.
0: You called me.
1: Yeah, I did.
0: And here we are.
1: I cannot believe this. This is cool no matter what. You answering.
0: You know, I always tell people to lower their expectations when they're listening to my show in Q101, and it sounds like you've already done that. So we're off to a good start. What's your name? Where are you calling from?
1: My name is Brianna. I'm from Joliet, Illinois.
0: Hi, Brianna from Joliet, Illinois.
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0: Hello.
1: Is this Julie?
0: This is.
1: Hi, this is Lauren from Q101. How are you?
0: Oh my gosh, I'm good. How are you?
1: Fantastic. Any idea why we'd be calling you today on all days?
0: Riot Fest?
1: Riot Fest!
0: Oh my gosh, I can't believe it.
1: I heard you need some passive.
0: Yes, please.
1: I got a pair for you right here.
0: Oh my gosh, I love it. Oh, I'm so excited. I'm calling my husband right after this.
1: Yes. All right, I will see you guys in Douglas Park a week from tomorrow.
0: Thank you. Thank you, Lauren. Love you guys so much.
1: I got you, babe. Everybody else, you still have a few minutes left to get on this hour's pair of three-day Riot Fest passes. If you haven't already, text FORMAT, FORMAT, to 312-9678.

0: the final frontier, to seek out new life, to explore strange new worlds, to boldly go where no one has gone before. Riot Fest 2026 in Douglas Park, September 18th through 20th, featuring 21 Pilots. I'm born, so I'm Here's the Veil. 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Tool. Alanis Morissette. It's like weighing. Rise Again. And so many more.
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0: This is a chance to win a trip for two to Hawaii. 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A Perfect Circle and Pussifer live in Honolulu. You will meet Billy Howardell before their show. 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

0: So it's 74 degrees in Chicago, 76 in South Holland, going down to 60 in South Holland tonight. Would you call that perfect Riot Fest weather?
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0: Riot Fest is a week from tomorrow in Douglas Park, the 21st anniversary of the greatest festival on the entire planet. You have to be there. A pair of 3-day passes coming every single hour, all day today, right now. Text Riot, R-I-O-T, to 312-967-8300. That's Riot, R-I-O-T, text Riot to 312-967-8300. 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

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I got your keyword coming for 3-day Riot Fest passes. 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

0: Amazon is starting to do deliveries by drone in certain areas. 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Drone desperados catching my delivery in midair and riding off into the sunset?
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0: Oh my gosh, I got you.
2: I got you, finally.
0: Oh my God, awesome.
1: What do you do for work? That's so important.
0: I know, it's insurance. It's so boring.
2: Oh my goodness.
1: Well, good thing you're going to Riot Fest.
0: Right, awesome. You're the best. Thank you. That's a great stress reliever. Oh
1: you're
0: my
1: so
0: God.
1: Welcome. A week from tomorrow, Douglas Park, the greatest festival on the entire planet.
0: Yes. Oh my God, that's so exciting. Oh my gosh, it was almost my birthday, so it's like a little late birthday present for me, so thank you.
1: Latest birthday, my Lord. Shots on me.
0: Yeah, oh no, girl. Maybe not.
2: All right, I'll see you there.
0: Awesome. Oh my gosh, you're the best. Thank you.
1: Everybody else, to get in on this hour's pair of 3-day Riot Fest passes, if you haven't already, quickly text RIOT, R-I-O-T, to 312-967-8300. 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

0: Congratulations again to Janine in Buffalo Grove, who will be representing Buffalo Grove in Douglas Park next week at Riot Fest. 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

Happy Ticket Blitz Thursday to all who celebrate, which is definitely you. 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

That's Julia Wolf, who made her Riot Fest debut last year. That conversation on the Q101 YouTube channel. 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

0: Hello?
1: Tim.
0: Yes.
1: Timmy.
0: How you doing?
1: Timothy.
0: That's me.
1: Tama. Hi, it's Lauren from Q101. How are you?
0: Not too bad, yourself?
1: Good. You sound like you're doing something important like work.
0: Yeah, sadly.
1: All right, well, I'm just interrupting to tell you, you won 3-day Riot Fest passes.
0: Fantastic.
1: Timmy!
0: Fully appreciate it.
1: I can tell.
0: No reason to use PTO now.
1: Are there any bands that you're really looking forward to seeing now that you know that you're going all 3 days?
0: I'm kind of excited to see William Shatner.
1: Dude, he's 95 years old, and he's got a metal band. I mean, talk about aspirations.
0: Right?
1: All right, I will meet you in the Shat Pit on Sunday. Rebel Stage, 5:25.
0: Awesome. See you there.
1: Can't wait to interrupt you at work to get in on this hour's pair of 3-day Riot Fest passes. If you haven't already, quickly text TOOL, T-O-O-L, to 312-967-8300. Good luck.

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1: Yeah.
0: We have Brian's at Q101 too.
1: Oh.
0: Brian and Kenzie, 6 to 10 a.m. And Brian Phillips, 3 to 7 p.m.
1: Uh-huh.
0: See, there are so many Brians. Thanks for listening, Brian.
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0: 21 Pilots headlining the first night of Riot Fest. Friday, September 18th, party goes through Sunday the 20th in Douglas Park. 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And a pair of three-day passes for you every single hour today on Ticket Blitz Thursday. 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And headlights from In Color now.

Huge news from last hour's Riot Fest passes winner coming in 3 minutes. First, if you missed the keyword for this hour's pair of three-day passes, text PILOTS, P-I-L-O-T-S, to 312-967-8300. Good luck.

0: much faith.
1: Hello?
2: Hey, Chris. It's Lauren from Q101.
1: Hey, Lauren. How you doing?
2: I'm fantastic. How are you?
1: I'm awesome. I actually just found out today with my wife this morning that we're having a baby girl.
2: Oh, my gosh. Congratulations.
1: Thank you.
2: Oh, how exciting. Well, so this will be your last Riot Fest before you officially become parents.
1: Get out the front door.
2: You just want 3-day passes.
1: Shut up. No way.
2: Way.
1: I am on the golf course with my father-in-law right now, too. I just won 3-day passes to Riot Fest next weekend. Holy s***. Oh, my God. This is awesome. Can I patch my wife in?
2: Can you? Yeah, please.
1: Oh, hang on 1 second.
2: Okay.
1: Babe.
3: Yeah.
1: We're on the line with Q101 right now.
3: We are.
2: We are. Hi. It's Lauren.
3: Hi.
2: How are you?
3: Oh, my God. It's Lauren. I'm good. How are you?
2: I heard about the exciting news. I just wanted to say congratulations.
3: Thank you so much.
1: And guess what else?
3: What?
2: You're going to Riot Fest!
3: Shut up.
1: I won 3-day pass.
3: Oh my God. I don't know if my husband told you, but I just got a very expensive speeding ticket today and I needed this. Thank you.
2: Oh, no. I just heard about the baby.
1: I didn't care about that. I didn't care about the other thing.
3: Well, did you tell her the baby's name?
2: No, what's the baby's name?
1: Not.
3: The baby's name is going to be Lauren. Not after you, but still a beautiful name nonetheless.
2: Oh, yeah. She's going to be awesome. I can already tell.
3: Oh, my gosh, I'm so excited. Thank you for patching me in.
2: Yeah.
1: Yes. I love it.
2: You guys have so much to celebrate.
3: Yes,
1: we do.
2: Can't wait to congratulate you in person a week from tomorrow.
3: Yeah. Sounds great. I appreciate it.
1: Oh, yeah. Thank you so much again, Lauren. So

On this high holy Riot Fest 3-day passes, Ticket Blitz Thursday, and another keyword coming after Everlast in two songs. First, throwing it back to 11 years ago. Do you remember when Gwen Stefani climbed the stage scaffolding during No Doubt's set in Douglas Park?

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That's PILOTS, as in 21 Pilots, your headliner a week from tomorrow. 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

0: We had the swing set installed, but the kids won't touch it.
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0: Alright, I guess I have to do my own sound effects. 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
0: Alright, right now, wing your way into Riot Fest! I'll say it the way Lauren says it. Riot Fest! I have pink hair! Drink my heart! Yeah, that's the way she says it. Wherever you are, whether you're in Round Lake or the lake near Round Lake, right now, text the word Iggy. As in Iggy Pop, who is playing Riot Fest, text the word Iggy. I-G-G-Y. Right now to 312-967-8300. That word again is Iggy. I-G-G-Y. Good luck. I get up.

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Q101 keyword still active this hour for you to win your way into Riot Fest. Yeah, text the word Iggy. I-G-G-Y. Iggy. That's right. If you're over in Round Lake, people in Round Lake, we're asking me. Yes, there is a lake in Round Lake. And if you're near that lake, hopefully you have good cell reception and you text the word Iggy. I-G-G-Y to 312-967-8300. We dream.

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0: 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I-G-G-Y. 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
1: Yes, we're almost a week away. 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
0: That's right. 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

Q101 in front of us. Music from Lord. Lordy, Lord, Lord, Lord, Lord. As they say on South Park, we'll have that for you. The Yeah, Yeah, Yeahs. That's just three yeahs. Not more than three. You just need three of them. We'll get to them. We still have that keyword active this hour for Ticket Blitz Thursday to win your way into Riot Fest. Text the word Iggy. That's Iggy, I-G-G-Y. Right now to 312-967-8300. Good luck. Noah Khan. I grew up.

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2: I do my makeup in somebody else's car.

Two songs away. Another keyword for Ticket Blitz Thursday. Another keyword for you to text in and win your way into Riot Fest. We will have music from a former Riot Fest headliner after this one from Joe, a song that makes you remember how nice it is to drive down the Kennedy when there isn't traffic and see the skyline. Oh, when I'm back in Chicago. You know the rest. Just one.

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Text the word Pierce, not pierced past tense, but Pierce, as in pierce the veil, right now to 312-967-8300. Pew, pew, pew, laser sounds. It is Ticket Blitz Thursday. Modest Mouse right now.

0: right now. Right now, as you are hearing me talk, get out your phone. It is your final keyword today for Ticket Blitz Thursday to win your way into Riot Fest. Ron Burgundy, assemble them.
1: Oh, wow. That's a ram's horn.
2: Assemble!
0: Calm down, Baxter. Yeah. We have dogs in Oak Forest. Oak Forest. The dogs are barking. All right. The key word right now to text in to 312-967-8300 to win your way into Riot Fest is Alanis. As in Alanis Morissette is playing Riot Fest. Yes. A-L-A-N-I-S. Alanis to 312-967-8300. Good luck.

She's right. She's right. Don't go crying to your mama. All right? Alanis. I'll tell you how to spell it because some of you guys don't know how to spell it. It's okay. Alanis is the key word right now to win your way into Riot Fest. Text that, A-L-A-N-I-S, to win Riot Fest tickets right now with Ticket Blitz Thursday. Text the word Alanis, as in Alanis Morissette, to 312-967-8300. Good luck.

All right, Riot Fest keyword for this hour, Ticket Blitz Thursday. It is Alanis. Text the word Alanis, as in Alanis Morissette, A-L-A-N-I-S. I'm spelling it out because many people are confused by Canadian names. It's okay. Yeah, it's so different there. They say about, but we say about. Yeah, text the word Alanis. Alanis right now to 312-967-8300. Something ridiculous and overheard at Riot Fest after this from Turnstile.

things overheard at Riot Fest. Yeah, things that you overheard, people sharing this one. Are you going to pound on the door, or am I going to pound on the door? Yeah, very frustrated people waiting for a porta potty. Yeah, and then they said multiple people came out. No, no, no, no, no, no. That is a solo. Oh, man, no. Oh, boy. All right, moving along. Alanis, that is your keyword right now. Alanis, text it in to win your way into Riot Fest to 312-967-8300. It's Q101. You're slightly stupid.

cosplaying Riot Fest is doing a not-so-secret comedy show before Riot Fest. I'll give you the lowdown on it, two songs away. Right now, this band, Weezer, they will be at the United Center coming up on September 22nd. 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

Tyson Ritter, the voice you just heard there of All American Rejects, doing a stand-up comedy show before Riot Fest. It's a Riot Fest pre-show comedy show at Book Club. That's going to be next Thursday. It's called Riot Jest. Oh, that key word, by the way, to win your way into Riot Fest right now, still active this hour. Text the word Alanis, A-L-A-N-I-S, to 312-967-8300. 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Do it now.

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1: Okay, that national contest for a perfect circle, we're still doing that, and you should pay attention for that, like, right now.
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1: 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That's right. Three nights out there in Waikiki could be yours. Text the word LONG. That is LONG, L-O-N-G, LONG, right now to 95819. That is LONG to 95819. Could be yours. You could be seeing a perfect circle out there. Meet Billy Howardell of the band. How cool would that be? That would be quite cool. Let's play some. All right, text the word LONG, L-O-N-I-G, to 95819, and here's a perfect circle.

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0: Q101, I'm Kevin, your purposely, on purpose, bad advice for first-time Riot Fest attendees. Someone says, wear designer heels. 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
1: You guys, wait up. My shoes are sinking into the ground. My designer Christian Louboutins. My Louboutins. These are expensive.
0: Why did you wear heels?
1: These is red bottoms. These is bloody shoes.
0: Are you quoting Cardi B again?

Somber on Q101. It's Lou in for Lindsay. Last night at Soldier Field, absolutely electric for the Chicago Fire taking on Miami. It was basically Lewandowski versus Messi. I mean, the place would either go crazy for Messi when he touched the ball a few times that he actually did, or it would just